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1: Lufthansa 409 Center, thank you, ready to come.
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0: And sign up for American 758. You have a ride for the and load for you now.
1: Okay, we've no adverse reports as far as I know this morning, and unfortunately I just got rid of the traffic supervisor ahead of you, I'm afraid to ask.
0: All right, it's been mostly smooth, we'll take something. Thanks.

0: control, morning, setting 5051 out of flight level 265, flight level 250.
1: Flight 5051, channel low, identify, descend to flight level 170.
0: Then level 170, setting 5051.

0: ground control this morning. Cargo looks 1-2, Victor, heavy flight level 412, Cargo.
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1: November 5th, 2015, on 6 5 0 0 0 0 0 0 0 0 0 0 0 0 0 0 0 0 0 0 0 0 0 0 0 0 0 0 0 0 0 0 0 0 0 0 0 0 0 0 0 0 0 0 0 0 0 0 0 0 0 0 0 0 0 0 0 0 0 0 0 0 0 0 0 0 0 0 0 0 0 0 0 0 0 0 0 0 0 0 0 0 0 0 0 0 0 0 0 0 0 0 0 0 0 0 0 0 0 0 0 0 0 0 0 0 0 0 0 0 0 0 0 0 0 0 0 0 0 0 0 0 0 0 0 0 0 0 0 0 0 0 0 0 0 0 0 0 0 0 0 0 0 0 0 0 0 0 0 0 0 0 0 0 0 0 0 0 0 0 0 0 0 0 0 0 0 0 0 0 0 0 0 0 0 0 0 0 0 0 0 0 0 0

Cannon Morning, Stormjet 119 heading, 390, inbound, full frequency.

0: Houston, Saturday. Good morning. Eastern 3152, Shaman. Good morning. They have flight clear to Banner and report receiving your Oceanic clearance.
1: Okay, clear to Banner. Stand by for a second clearance.

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0: 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So it's 5-1-3-7-0, you're on the checks.
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1: Shannon Kong Papa Romeo, Shannon, good morning, identified, descend flight level 170.
0: Descend flight level 170, Shannon Papa Romeo.

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1: Canon 642, Shaman, good morning, identify. Shamrock 1, Papa Romeo, contact Dublin Control, 129er-180. 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

0: 3152, heavy, we have our unit clearance.
1: Eastern 3152, Shannon, roger, and just confirm you have the time restriction to cross Venner at time 0430 or later.
0: Venner at 0430 or later, 3152, heavy.

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1: Eastern
0: 3152, be advised, traffic ahead has lost time. Your new time restriction in Benner is going to be 0432. Correction, I can stand by one. I just want to check that time restriction.
1: Thank you.
0: And Eastern 3152, Shannon, yeah, it's going to be 0432 or later at Benner.
1: Okay, we are complying at 0432 or later for Benner, Eastern 3152.
2: Good morning, Shamrock 132, Captain 344, descending 250 for Lapo.
0: Shamrock 122, Shannon, good morning, identify. Shamrock 122, continue descent to flight level 170.
2: Continue descent to flight level 170, Shamrock 122.

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1: KLM 2906, Sherman, good morning, Adam.
0: Good morning. Adam, good morning, Austin 567, level 270,
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2: Shannon, good morning. Lufthansa 471 Heavy, maintaining set of 370 on top index.
1: Lufthansa 471, Shannon, good morning, identified.

0: good morning. This is Denmark 190. We do a platform set of 303 for 210 direct to Rocky.
1: Denmark 190 Lima, Shannon. Good morning. Identified the sound at 5 double 8.
0: Cutting in the sound at 5 double 8.

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1: November 8210 Charlie, sky level 450.
2: November 8210 Charlie, gentlemen, good morning, identified.
0: Good morning.

0: Yankee Lima, contact Shaman Approach, 121.4.
1: 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Good morning, Air Canada 854, level 357.
0: Air Canada 854, Shaman, good morning, identify.

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1: 30, Shannon.
0: Hey, Jensen, level 350.
1: Delta 30, climb flight level 35, sir.
0: Receiving 340 for 350, Delta 30. Hello, Shannon, Delta 72, level 30.
1: Delta 72, good morning, identify.
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0: Cessna Thunder 471, Shannon Control. 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Good morning.
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1: This is Jet 884, Shannon, good morning, identified. Continue descent, flight level 170.
0: Continue descent, flight level 170, this is 884.

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0: 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American 160, climb to flight level 410.
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0: Good morning, we just got a CCDLC downlink error. Did you try to send us a message?
1: What? United 950. No, I think Phil is okay.
0: Happy, thank you.
2: Shannon, good morning. Alphonse 137 Tango Haiti, 400 is fine.
1: Alphonse 137 Tango, Shannon, good morning, identified.

0: standing control, American 204, 390.
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0: Lieutenant, really good evening, friend, for 7 November on November Delta. Make a little 160 on cruise to Pedico.
1: Thanks, full 7 November, November, Shannon Control, good morning, identify Pier 20.
0: Sorry, to DRS, yeah, friend, for 7 November on November Delta. To DRS, yeah, friend, for 7 November on November Delta.

0: Niner 6 Niner Echo Foxtrot Bravo 135, the 190 is in the band.
1: Niner 6 Niner Echo Foxtrot Shannon, good morning, identified climb 106, flight level 290, clear to Bamba.
0: Skyville 290, this is direct to Bamba, Niner 6 Niner Echo Foxtrot.
2: Good morning, Shannon, Delta 1 6 290.
1: Delta 1 6 Shannon, good morning, identified.

0: 7 November, November, requesting descent, please.
1: 747 November, November, Shannon, descend to flight level 80.
0: Good thing. Flight level 80, old friend, 7 November, November. Delta 14, flight level 400.
1: Delta 14, Shannon, good morning, identify.

0: 9, good morning. Number gate 92, 4,000 feet, flight level 9 or 0, flight summit.
1: Summer gate 92, summit control, good morning. Identify time to flight level 240, clear to left.
0: Summit level 240, clear to left, summit gate 92.
2: Good morning, Shannon. Delta 58, flight level 370.
1: Delta 58, Shannon. Good morning. Identify.

0: French Bowl 7 November, November, contact Shannon Approach 121.4.
1: 114, French Bowl 7 November, November, goodbye, have a good day. Shannon, hello, UPS 248, flight level 100.
0: UPS 248, Shannon Control, good morning, identify series to Derek.
1: Derek, Derek, UPS 248.
0: Shannon 892, time to flight level 300.

0: 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This is a person from Puerto Harry, 370, checking in CPDS.
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1: 114 November, Channel Control, good morning. Identify stack climb to flight level 220.
0: Level 220, and at 114 November.

0: 114 November, Shannon, cleared to Mapa Express, then Laszlo. That's Mike, Alpha Papa, Alpha Golf, then Laszlo.
1: Mapa Laszlo, right now, 114 November. Thanks.

0: Kevin, good morning. Kevin, 6027, the street 90. Kevin, 602, Simon at Epson.
1: KLM 602, Shannon.
0: Go ahead, 602.
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0: Ryanair 80 SOF, Shannon Control, identify direct to NGEX, climb flight level 230.
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1: UPS 248, descend to flight level 80.
0: Descent level 80, UPS 248.

0: Santa Bay, good morning. It's runway 89 X-ray Alpha, passing flight of Bulma 9, contact 160 Pelican.
1: Ryanair 89 XAL Shannon Low, identify climb unrestricted to flight level 240.
0: Climb unrestricted to flight level 240, Ryanair 89 XAL.

0: Ground and American 722, passing flight level 290 for flight level 230.
1: American 722, Shannon and Lowe, identify, descend to flight level 170.
0: Descend to flight level 170, American 722.

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0: Roger.

0: American 72, Dovan advises that you're unable to land until after 0600, so they're requesting you now to reduce speed to 250 knots.
1: Reduce to 250 knots, American 722.

0: MRS-FTC, can you just confirm your exact crossing to Overmill again?
1: Passing flight level 250, MRS-FTC.
0: Okay, roger. And the last three reports, your mode Charlie readout has been more than 300 feet than what you reported. Confirm your exact crossing level. Okay, thank you. That checks.

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0: Central, good morning, Charlie Golf Whiskey Lima Lima, descending flight level 170.
1: Charlie Golf Whiskey Lima Lima, Shannon, hello, I identified. You can contact Dublin Control 129 or decimal 180 to flight.
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0: 1676, class of 1900, for 5,000 feet runway track.
1: Ryanair 1676, channel control, identify, turn right direct, Hernan, flying to flight level 230.
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1: Hernan, flight
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0: Control, Delta 258 heavy, passing 31.1 for flight level 250.
1: Delta 258, John, and hello, identify, descend to flight level 170.
0: Descend to flight level 170, Delta 258.

0: Good morning, Monarch 2 with Echo, climbing flight number 190, B-Pan, passing flight number 169 now.
1: Minor 2 is Tango, Shannon Control, identified climb unrestricted to flight level 270.
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0: Morning, United 310, slipping into descent through 31.5 for 250.
1: United 310, Shannon Control, identify descent flight level 170.
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1: Delta 258, Shannon on request from Dublin, speed 250 knots.
0: Following a speed 250 knots, Delta 258.
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0: All right, 250 knots, United 310.

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1: Niner 2 on Echo Victor, Shannon Control, identify direct stand back time, flight level 290.
0: First level 290, Niner 2 on Echo Victor, any speed restriction?
1: Niner 2 on Echo Victor, no ATC speed restriction.

0: Lieutenant
1: Bravo, 10 Lieutenant Bravo, 10 on the lower densified climb, 1 restricted to flight level 310.
0: Climb 1 restricted to flight level 310, 1 echo down.

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1: November 597, Romeo Bravo, and a low identified, descend to flight level 80.
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0: 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Shamrock 1, Echo Alpha, Shannon, identified, direct to Padre to join Moment 3 Delta arrival, descend to flight level 80.
1: Flight level 80, Calgary, we joined them up to 3 Delta, Shamrock 1, Echo Alpha.

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1: Ryanair 44 Mike Hotel, Shannon, hello, identify descent flight level 200.
0: Descent level 200,
1: 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Ryanair 44 Mike Hotel, contact Dublin Control, 135, decimal 655, good morning.
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0: Alan, good morning. Ryan at 87 Charlie Gold, passing flight level 284, descending flight level 220, inbound Kurum.
1: Ryan at 87 Charlie Gold, stand on hello, identified. Direct to gear log to join Kurum to Delta arrival, descend to flight level 80.
0: Descend flight level 80, redirect to gear log, calling Kurum to Delta arrival, Ryan at 87 Charlie Gold.

0: Senator, good morning. Cross here, 8 off, out of carry on the Cross 3, Charlie Park, just go up to 1464, and we're passing 3,000.
1: Cross here, 8 off, Sonic Soul, identify climb unrestricted to flight level 290.
0: This is the flight level 290, Cross here.

0: And good morning, Ryan 985 X-ray, climbing level 160 Pelic with trim that's not so great.
1: Ryanair 985 X-ray, Shannon Control identified time unrestricted to flight level 300, maintain the speed.
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0: Ryanair 87 Charlie Golf, contact approach 121.4.
1: 121.4, Ryanair 87 Charlie Golf, bye.
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1: Time, unrestricted, 280, yeah, 290 on for that, 9974 with the Charlie.
0: 9974 with the Charlie, roger, speed 290 on for that.
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0: At Ryanair 74, can you just confirm there's no restriction at Pedic?
1: Ryanair 74, this is Charlie Apron, cancel level restrictions at Pedic.
0: Hey, cancel level restrictions at Pedic, Ryanair 74, we carry.
2: Check morning, Ryanair 3054, passing flight level 44, cancel flight level 90 in Toronto.
1: Ryanair 3054, can on the lower dense flight direct to Norla, climb to flight level 290.
2: Norla, direct climb level 290, Ryanair 3054.

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2: Center controller, Canada 918, descending 309 for 230.
0: Air Canada 918, Shannon, hello, I identify, descend to flight level 170.
2: Descend flight level 170, Air Canada 918.

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1: 132.954,
0: right here, 0054, thanks. Shamrock Kilo, Shamrock 7 Kilo, passing 4 now, 100 climbing flight level 90, direct to Evren, find flight level 230.
1: Evren, find flight level 230, Shamrock 7 Kilo.

0: Ryanair 2 Zulu Quebec, Shannon, hello, identify, descend to flight level 100.
1: Flight level 100, Ryanair 2 Zulu Quebec.

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1: Air Canada 800 Shannon, hello, identify descent flight level 170, seed on conversion 300 knots or greater.
0: 100 knots or greater on conversion, and we'll descend to flight level 170, Air Canada 800.
2: Very good morning, Channel 1, Canada 8. 333, descend flight level 330, identify 800 level.
1: Shamrock 988, Channel Control, identify descent flight level 170 for sequencing speed 280 knots.
2: Descent flight level 170, correction. And speed 280 knots, correction, Shamrock 988.

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0: Flight level 280, MAPAG, last known camera, 776.
1: Shamrock 1 Alpha Whiskey, Shannon, hello, identify, descend flight level 170 C280, and also left for C2B.
2: Descend flight level 170 to the air last, Shamrock 1 Alpha.

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0: Shamrock 9 or 88, report speed to Dublin 129.180. The bike.
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0: Johnny, good morning. Shamrock 824, passing flight level 7, flight level 230, bound back.
1: Shamrock 824, stand on the low, identified flight level 310.
0: Flight level 310, Shamrock 824.
2: Good. That was the fair thing.

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1: Liner 2, Hotel Golf, center control, identify direct total, climb to flight level 240.
0: Set call, climb, flight level 240, Liner 4, flight 2, Hotel Golf.

0: Hello, Ryanair 3000 Zulu, that's 2100 times 5000 feet, runway crack.
1: Ryanair 3000 Zulu, Shannon, low identified direct to Tulsa, climb to flight level 270.
0: Climb flight level 270, close to Ryanair 3000 Zulu.

0: Lieutenant.
1: Good morning, Shamrock 990, Pascal T24 and Central Alpha T1, here they copy.
2: Shamrock 990, Shannon, hello, identified, descend flight level 80.
1: Descend level 80, Shamrock 990.
0: Shannon, Deagway, Shamrock 976, is descending flight level 230, 270 on conversion.
2: Shamrock 976, Shannon, hello, identified, descend flight level 170.
0: Descend flight level 170, Shamrock 976.
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0: 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That's JetBlue calling.
1: JetBlue 353 is taking off at 270 for 210 29 or better on the seat.
0: JetBlue 353, Shannon Control, identified. Descend to flight level 170.
1: Send flight level 170, JetBlue 353.

0: Charlie, someone collected golf, standing flight level 2301.
1: Someone collected golf, Shannon, identify, descend to flight level 170, continue with that speed, thanks.
0: Descend flight level 170, with speed, Charlie.

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1: Rhino 6, Mike Bravo, good day. Ready for the latest weather?
0: Yes, please.
1: Okay, surface wind of the field is 300 degrees at 12 knots, visibility 8 kilometres. Cloud, few at 300 feet, scattered 500. Overcast 1,600 feet. Current temperatures plus 10, dew point plus 9, and QNH is 1007. Expect an ILS Zulu runway 26 from Hexpo.
0: 1007 expected in the ILS 26 from Hexpo. Thanks, Rhino 6, Mike Bravo, which up to you later.
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0: 176, Shannon Control, good morning, radar contact, flight level 190.
1: Delta 190, we're giving a Mach 79, what do you like to change this?
0: Delta 176, maintain 270 on us. Shamrock 146, descent flight level 170.
2: Descent flight level 170,
0: 146, maintain 290 on us.
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1: 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Goodbye.

0: Fairmont 976, report speed Dublin 1298.180,
1: 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Speed Dublin 1298.180,
0: Fairmont 976, Dublin. Jetstone 41 Delta, contact Scottish 127.275, correct.
2: 127.275, Jetstone 41 Delta, by now.
0: Delta 176, reduce speed further 250 knots, please.
3: Speed 250 Delta 176.

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1: 135,
0: 655. Delta 176, descent to flight level 170.
1: Delta 170, Delta 176.

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0: 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Shamrock, one Tango Charlie with you, and descent passing 322, descending flight level 230 Lapo.
1: Shamrock, one Tango Charlie, Shannon Control, good morning, identified descent flight level 170.
0: Descent flight level 170, descent level.

0: Lieutenant, good morning. WestJet 42 descending 310 for 230.
1: WestJet 42, Shannon Control, good morning. Identified descent flight level 170.
0: Level 170, WestJet 42.

0: Ryanair 6 Mike Bravo, clear set next flow, descend to flight level 200.
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0: Frankston 5 November Victor, have you contacted Shenwick to request Oceanic clear?
2: We just sent the RTL via data link 1 minute ago.
0: Fraction 5 November Victor, thank you. 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
1: Ryanair 8 Delta Yankee, channel control, good morning, identified descent flight level 100.
0: Descent flight level 100, intercept is direct to Zero Ryanair 8 Delta Yankee.
1: Stand by. 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Good morning.
0: Dublin 129.180, Tramark 1.
1: Mike Bravo, descent to flight level 100.
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3: 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Delta 292 at 312-230.
1: Delta 292, Santa Control, good morning. Identified.

0: 8 Delta Yankee, just neck and neck with company traffic to your east, so Cork, about to switch to Levy Ghost, Delvic for now.
1: Bit of a thing, but thank you anyway, Ronnie. 8 Delta Yankee. Hello, very good morning, Ronnie. Hello, 2 4 0.
0: Ryanair 77 Kilo Alpha, Shannon Control, good morning, identified descent flight level 140.
1: Descent 140, Ryanair 77 Kilo Alpha.

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3: 3052
0: Sharmark 118, Charlie Control, good morning. Identified to descend to flight level 170.
3: Identified level 170, Sharmark 118.
4: 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Report localized to Salvage 26.
2: Salvage, correction, descend altitude 5,000 feet, 1007, will carry Runner 6 Mike Bravo.
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1: 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Identify descent flight level 170, maintain 280 knots on transition.
0: Descent flight level 170, maintain 280 knots on transition. 9 Hotel.
2: Okay, the runway for left control.
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1: German 9, Lima Tango, Shannon Control, good morning, NS5, descend flight level 210 on apron 250
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0: Good, it's FedEx 5050, 13-6, climbing the flight level 160.
1: FedEx 5050, Shannon Patrol, good morning, radar contact. Continue present heading, flight level 280.
0: Present heading on the level 280, FedEx 5050.

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0: 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Shamrock 49er Whiskey is due passing 1 meter flight, pilot flight number 230 on course for Bhutan.
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0: there do you need them for instruction or a lap?
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1: No problem, just checking there wasn't somebody else taking it. Sir. Ryanair 77 Tango Golf, Shannon Control, good day. Identified crew control set, flight level 230.
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1: 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Number 9 Lima Tango, contact Dublin 129.180, goodbye.
4: 2918, thanks,
1: Ryanair 24 Uniform Delta, descent flight level 200, clear to Hexpo.
4: Flight level 200, direct Hexpo, Ryanair 24 Uniform Delta.

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2: Runner 24 Uniform Delta Tower, good morning.
0: Copy weather.
2: Wind 240, correction 2900 degrees, 11 knots. Visibility 10 kilometers, few clouds 300, scattered 500, overcast 1600 feet. Temperatures plus 10 degrees, dew point plus 9 degrees. QNH is 1007 hectopascals. Expect an ILS Zulu runway 26 from Hexpo.
0: 1007, copied ILS Zulu, and if you can pass the message, we have several wheelchair Charlie's lift off.
2: Roger, we'll pass it on. No problem. Speak to you shortly.

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1: Flight level
0: 100 on a 747. Right, 777 Tango Golf, climb to flight level 270.
1: Level 270 and 7 Tango Golf.

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1: Shannon Control, good morning, identify Station Bamba, on flight level 270.
0: Station Bamba, climb level 270, 161
1: Bravo. Passing level, please.
0: Currently passing level 98.
1: 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Thanks, Jack. Ryanair 24 Uniform Delta, contact Connect Tower 130.7, radar service terminate. Goodbye.
2: 1307, Ryanair 24 Uniform Delta, please.
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2: 705, follow.
3: Hello again, Ryanair 24 Uniform Delta, clear level 100, expo, and SPR 44 DME.
4: Ryanair 24 Uniform Delta, good day again. Continue to Hexpo, expect a high Lasuli 260 send, altitude 5,000 feet, QNH 1007, report localizer established 26.
3: 5,000, 1007, call established 26, Ryanair 24 Uniform Delta.

0: information. Good morning. It's Osprey 62. It's a fair bunch of private site walking. It's actually quite fine for information service.
1: Osprey 62, Shannon information. Good morning. It's clock 2614.
0: 2614 for the clock, Osprey 62.
2: Control, good morning. It's 18081, the central tower was 200.
3: That's Express 1881, Shannon Control, good morning. Identify.
2: 81.
1: Osprey 62, I've known on traffic in the FAR to affect Shannon Aerodrome QNH is 1010 hectopascals.
0: I've known on traffic at 1010 hectopascals, Osprey 62.

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1: 134, 630, Ryanair 161 Bravo, goodbye.

0: Runner 24 uniform, Delta once established, cleared ILS Zulu 26 to 45 miles.
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1: United 23, Skyline Control, good morning, radar contact, descent flight level 170.
0: Continue to descent to 170, United 23.

0: 362,
1: Shannon, go ahead.
0: Yeah, look, flight plans are private seat and safety high school building at Castle Bar. We're actually looking to make a landing at the state DTR, so we're looking to speak to Edward Westbrook on 362.
1: 362, report max altitude en route and 20, report next support 20 miles from the dissolved boundary.
0: And next support 20 miles from the road down the local on 362.
1: And report max altitude en route.
0: Max altitude en route, say 1,500 feet on 1010 on 362.
1: Okay, that's copied.

0: Busway 62 over 4DTA, Fort Connor.
1: And DTA will be a minute 4, Busway 62.
0: Copy, thank you.

0: Tony, good morning. Shama from Sea Golf. Send us like a 210 direct to Lapo, C-291.
1: Shama from Sea Golf, Shannon Patrol, good morning. Identify descent to flight level 170.
0: Descent flight level 170, Shama, 1-2 Golf.
1: Six, China Control, good morning. Identified descent flight level 190.
0: Flight level 190, West Air 46.

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2: Park miles down at 2-4 Delta.
3: Runner 2-4 uniform Delta, wind 290 degrees 8 knots. Runway 26 clear to land.
2: 26 clear to land, runner 2-4 uniform Delta.
4: Hello, it's D radar 1 Alpha 7 1 Lima. Can you get the current runner, please?
3: Runner 1 Alpha Alpha, wind is 290 degrees and 9 knots. 26 for departure. Temperatures +10 degrees. QNH 1008.
4: That's all, copy 1008, thank you very much. And do you have the clearance yet?
3: Roger, stand by, I'll check. Reminder, 1 Alpha Alpha, clear to Liverpool via the Elcox 1 Bravo, flight level 90, squawk 4215.
4: Okay, Elcox 1 Bravo, flight level 90, squawk 4215, and 1 Alpha Alpha.
3: Read back this card.

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1: Hey, good morning, Osprey 62, running a side-by control helicopter from 5-8-1-3 to Brady House Hotel near Castlebar. We're actually looking to make a landing just a private site to the south of Mark Village, right on the edge of your CTR, so looking for zone entry. We're just passing the troops just now, Osprey 62.
0: Osprey 62, understood, so tune to near Knock Village is approved and report to let it on finals for your landing site. Wind of the field is 2900 degrees at 9 or not.
1: Routine is approved and report final to private site south of Knock Village, local. Osprey 62.
0: Affirm, check QNH 1008.
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Yank

0: 4362, that's the south to start descent into the private site, just to the south of the Knock Village. Expected to be on the ground approximately 15-20 minutes, then we're going to get airborne again out to the Brady House Hotel.
1: Osprey 62, all copy, thank you. You can advise low-level airborne and wind again at the field, 290 degrees, it's 8 knots.
0: Copy the West Bank, and we'll report low-level airborne again, Osprey 62.

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0: Unrestricted flight level 190, and a quick question on our flight plan, what ticket do you show after Bokum?

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1: Ryanair 5 Mike Kilo, trying to control good day, identify, descent flight 880.
0: Satisfy level 80, Ryanair 5 Mike Kilo.

0: Operator, good morning. I'm on the 5052, passing 3600 for level 110.
1: Sunlands 5052, China Control, good day. Radar contact, plane to flight level 270.
0: Sun level 270, I'm on the 5052.
1: November 7 Romeo Bravo, plane to flight level 270.
0: 5270, 7 Romeo Bravo.
1: And 7 Romeo Bravo, after Bochum, it's the Quebec 37 to Malas. Mike Alpha, Lima Uniform Delta, then Upper Lima 975 to Deffig, Delta Echo Sierra India Golf, and the Lima 603 to Lanzo, Lima Alpha Mike Sierra Oscar.
0: Okay, so after phone, we have 273 Mallard, Upper Lima 975 to Deffig, Lima 603 Lanzo, direct, so far.
1: After both of them, it's Quebec 3-7, 37.
0: 3-7, excuse me, for
1: and I might need London to give you the rest. Quebec 7, Romeo Bravo. So after Lanzo, direct NOMCA, November, Oscar Mike, Kilo Alpha. Lima 620, Pickett, Papa India, Kilo India, Bravo. Tango 620 to Lalo, Lima Alpha, Lima Uniform, Kilo, and Golf, Golf Oscar, Lima Oscar, Papa.
0: Okay, after Lambda, it's Zomka, Lima 620, Pickett, Tango 620, Lalo, Golf.
1: And that's as much as I have.
0: Thank you very much. We'll get that in.
1: 7 Romeo Bravo, no problem. Contact Shannon now, 134.260.
0: 34260 for 7 Romeo Bravo. Thank you very much.
2: And Ryanair 576 Papa, what is it? Level 220 there, I said. 315.
1: Ryanair 576 Papa, Shannon Control, good day. And 576 flight level 90.
2: Send the sun to level 90, Ryanair 576 Papa.

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1: JetBlue 841, China Control, good morning, identified defense flight level 170, reduce speed 250 knots.
0: Stay down to 170 and slow to 250 knots now for JetBlue 841.
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1: Ryanair 9, Foxtrot Romeo, Sound and Control, good day, and identified flight level 230.
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0: right, and I Fox Romeo, turn right heading 040.
1: 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Subway.
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1: Fox Club 270, Bobo, Ryanair 9,
0: Ryanair 5, Mike Kilo, approach 121.4, goodbye.
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2: Zero descent flight level 170.
1: Down to 170.

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1: American 724, Shannon Control, good morning, radar contact, descending flight level 170.
0: Continue descending flight level 170, American 724.
2: Turn to takeoff 26, wind 260 degrees 6 knots.
3: Turn takeoff 26, right there, 1 alpha.

0: 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United 980, contact Dublin 129 decimal 180. 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
1: 129-180 good day. United 980.
2: Good morning, United 311 out of 140 climate 1.

0: That's all, good day again, Ryanair 45 Romeo Echo, just requesting off the departure clearance to Stansted if available.
1: Ryanair 45 Romeo Echo, clear to Stansted via the Elgox 1 Bravo, flight level 90, squawk 6034.
0: This is Stansted via the Elgox 1 Bravo, climb 90, squawk 6034, Ryanair 45 Romeo Echo, thank you.
1: Hey, Romeo, back is correct.

0: Shannon, all right there. One Alpha, we're passing flight number 4-6, flight 900 on the Elgox 1 Bravo Squawking 4215.
1: I know, one Alpha Santa Control, identify turn left direct 4-5, flight number 230.
0: Left 4-5, climb 230, right there. One Alpha.

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0: Connor Stella, good morning again, it's us 362, Squawking 2614, just airborne from the private site south of North Village.
1: 362 Tower, Roger, are you inside or outside the zone then?
0: I'm 0.2 miles inside the zone, but they're routing westbound towards the Breffy House Hotel, Castle Bar. I'll report once clear, Osprey 362.
1: Roger, thank you, and yeah, you can advise clear of the zone and no traffic to affect.
0: Airport clear the zone, Volco, and then no traffic to affect. And that's just clearing the zone now, Osprey 362.
1: Osprey 62, Roger, report finals for Breffy House.
0: Report finals, Breffy House, Volco, Osprey 362.

0: 1, Shaman 106, descend flight level 230, descend to Lapo.
1: Shaman 106, Shaman lower, identify, descend flight level 170.
0: Descend flight level 170, Shaman 106.
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3: Taxi holding point Alpha and hold short on air 26, fine, 45, Romeo Echo.

0: Charles Pony Ryanair, 54 Lima Charlie, 5559, dealing valve, sorry.
1: Ryanair 54 Lima Charlie, and hello, identify direct Lasno, time flight level 300.
0: It's Lasno, time flight level 300, Ryanair, 54 Lima Charlie.

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0: Ryanair 771 Uniform, Sean, on the low identified, clear Tismo 1 Romeo arrival, descend flight level 100.
1: Tismo 1 Romeo, descend level 100, Ryanair 771 Uniform.
2: Do you want to close your flight plan at Bravey House, or what would you like?
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2: Just confirm temporarily to close the flight plan.
3: No, we can permanently close it, and I'll put in a new flight plan for the tasking we're doing today, North 360.
2: Okay, understood. You could advise me then on finals for Brafey.
3: That's just now on finals for Brafey House, North 360.
2: Right, your local, sorry, plan close time 0821 and wind is 250 degrees at 9 knots. Bye bye.
3: Close 0821, copy the wind, thanks. Or 360.

0: Niner 77, when uniform contact port approach 119.9, do I?
1: Over 9,
2: Niner 77, one uniform, bye now. Contact Shannon 119.075, good day.
3: 119.705, Rhino 45, Romeo.
2: Roger, 119.075.
3: 109.075, Rhino 45, Romeo. Thank you. Good day, Rhino 45, Romeo Echo, passing level 50, coming level 90 on the August 1 Bravo departure. First walking is 6034. Return direct well from level 290, Rhino 45, Romeo Echo.

0: Tango, morning, Raymond Greenwich, Echo Alpha, con Dexter One Tierra de Pasto, con la cinta de 4-4, Latin Major.
1: Reiner 78, Echo Alpha, Shannon Control, identify direct left wheel climb flight level 230.
0: Dexter left wheel, climb level 230, Raymond Greenwich, Echo Alpha.
2: Control, low airport 132, it's an effect level 220, please.
1: Airport level 13, Gila Chan, and identify descent flight level 200.
2: Descent flight level 200, airport 132.

0: Air Portugal 13, Juliet, contact Dublin Control 135, decimal 655, bye bye.
1: 35655, report to Portugal 3, thanks.

0: Sandy Control, Hello United. It's 270 with you to send out of flight level 333 for flight level 210.
1: United 270, Shannon Ho, identified cleared Arabi 3 Delta arrival, descend flight level 80.
0: Okay, clear for the Arabi 3 Delta arrival, flight level 80 for United 270.

0: Sharon, it's Mike Alpha Charlie Oscar Romeo, descending flight level 200, direct Tipper.
1: Mike Alpha Charlie Oscar Romeo, can identify direct Zerag, descend to flight level 80.
0: Flight level 80, direct Zerag, Mike Oscar Romeo.

0: United C2H, and unidentified, descend flight level 170.
1: Descend flight level 170, United C2H.

0: United 270, stop descent flight level 90.
1: Alright, we'll stop the descent at flight level 90, United 270.
0: Mike Oscar Romeo, contact approach 121.4.
2: 14, Mike Oscar Romeo, bye.

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1: 121.4, bye-bye, United 270.
0: Ryanair 9, November, Shannon, identified, thanks, flight level 270.
1: Thanks, level 270, Ryanair 9, November.

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1: Okay, speed 250 knots, United 228.
0: United 228, contact Dublin Control, 129 or decimal 180, goodbye.
1: 129, 180, United 228, get out.

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0: 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That's exactly 1 or exactly 11?
1: 11.
0: Roger, exactly 11, 100.

0: Kelly 1-1, no no traffic in the FAR 2 effect. Confirm remaining clear to control zone.
1: If I'm remaining clear, and we'll call you approaching the pickup time.
0: That's copied, and I'm ready to go ahead with ETA for sale.
1: ETA for sale is 0940.
0: 0940, copy.
2: Gunner, hello, channel 124 heavy, touch 266, flight level 230, 270 knots, heading 115.
3: Channel 124, shine and identify, descent flight level 210.
2: Descent flight level 210, channel 124.
4: Target air, 10801, climbing 15-4 for flight level 200.
3: Air Canada 831, shine and identify, two traffic, continue first heading.
4: President heading Air Canada 801.

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1: Climb flight level 280, Air Canada 801.
0: And Air Canada 801, there'll be a similar call coming on frequency shortly. The other call sign is also Iconic 801, of course, a similar call sign.
1: Roger, thanks, 801, appear to.
0: Shamrock 124, descend flight level 170, resume one navigation to Aleppo.
2: Directed opposite, flight level 170.

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1: 170300 knots or greater to cover 154.
2: And Shannon, good morning. Iconic 801 out of flight level 166 for flight level 200 and 248 on that end. Iconic 801. And we are CPDLC, Iconic 801.
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2: 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And just to verify, Iconic 801 is cleared to enter controlled airspace on this heading.

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0: 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Air Canada 801, contact Shannon Control, 134, decimal 260.
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1: 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Identifying to descend to flight level 100.
0: 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Setting day runner, 4,500, 4,500, 4,500, 5,437.
1: Minor 405, uniform, Sean, good day. Identified, no ATCD, speed restriction, climb to flight level 270.
0: Level 270, appreciate you, runner, 4,500.
1: Minor 405, uniform, clear to go.
0: Thanks, Ryan. I'll put the buttons on.

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0: Shannon Papa Whiskey 274, region strength 5, we're just west of being at Crest, east of being in Kilkenny, 1,200 feet on squawk 0421. We're rooting for Cork via the cabin, or maintaining air control there, please.
1: Papa Whiskey 274, that's the copy, Shannon Kinnage 1012, hectopascal. Report of the Dun Garden, and next altitude on route, please.
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1: Yeah, definitely. You've got a moment. Yeah, right.
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1: 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And current QNH 1012 hexapascals and standby 1.
0: 0-1-2, Osprey 62.
1: And Osprey 62 in correction that the northern QNH is 1008 hexapascals. 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
1: Go ahead, 362.
0: 362, squawk 2634 and reporting center.
1: 2634 for the squawk. We're on tower line patrol for DFD today. Ready for this to start passing at Glen Amadi, then flight towards Athlone. And then from there, we're up to squawk. It's a lane for that area, and then up to Finnair, and then we'll be over to Athlone for fuel. Or 362.
0: Okay, 62, that's copied. Next report to Athlone.
1: Next report to Athlone, welcome. Or 362.
2: Fine, I Charlie Papa Shannon, good day. Identified no ATC speed restriction, climb to flight level 110.
1: Flight level 110, no speed,
2: Ryanair 405, uniform, contact channel control 134, that's mode 630, bye bye.
1: 3460,
3: Ryanair 405,
1: goodbye.
3: Shannon Air, Canon 919, heavy flight level 140, climbing to flight level 160, sign heading. 90 degrees.
2: Air Canada 919, Shannon, good day, identified and cleared to Nipit, climb to flight level 280.
3: Climb flight level 280, cleared direct to Nipit for Air Canada 919.

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0: Minor 5007 Shannon, good day. Identified, no ATC restriction, climb to flight level 70.
2: Delta flight level 70. 500.

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2: 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Coast Guard Ireland 117, Shannon information, Shannon QNH 1012 hexapascal.
3: That's 112, we're out of Waterford, we're going to work in the Comer event for the next 1 hour.
2: Coast Guard 117, that's the copy, be advised, one item of traffic. Altitude 274 currently on the western boundary of the Waterford Zone, 1,300 feet descending.
3: Coast Guard, one moment.
0: Ryanair 5007, resume navigation to Lake Home.
1: All navigation to Lake Home, Ryanair 5007.
0: Ryanair 5007, contour flight level 90.
1: Continue ground flight level 90, Ryanair 5007.
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0: And back to G traffic on the other side.

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0: you're the first
1: carrier at the time of the Shannon,
0: the one over here. Executive 1, that's the copy report, next up to Bungu, and squawk 2611.
1: Squawk 2611, 1012,
2: number 2000, D-661. Cut back,
0: Captain.
2: Ryanair 5007, climb 25 over 270.
1: Captain, 270, Ryanair 5007.
2: Iconic 801, descend to flight level 65, Shannon, transition.
3: Descend flight level 65, Iconic 801.

0: Good day, Westjet 1-8, leaving 32-3 for 210.
1: Westjet 1-8, Alan, good day. Identified center, flight level 170.
0: Okay, 170, and our transition speed if you're wondering is 270.
1: Westjet 1-8, yes, 270 knots to left.
2: Shannon Control, Delta 44, flight level 315, flight level 190, 8 to orbit.
1: Delta 44, Shannon, good day. Identified descent to flight level 170 in transition. Speed 290, great.
2: Hey, flight level 170, 290 knots, greater transition, Delta 44.
3: Exactly 11 for zone 2 contact. Course coach 119 at this moment.
2: Course coach

0: Foxtrot Hotel Lima India Delta, Shannon, good day. Confirm flight level. Fox India Delta, Shannon, roger, and standby.
1: Delta, this is 274,
2: Shannon.
1: Alpha Whiskey 274, we advise one isolated helicopter traffic operating in the Kamaru Mountains.
2: Let's copy there, we have the traffic inside, just by the car, I would say.
1: Report at synthetic.
3: Shannon, good morning, WestJet 43, 130, climbing 160, speed 290 or better. Climb level 300 at WestJet 43.

0: Foxtrot Hotel Lima India, Delta Charles.
1: Lima India, Delta, go ahead.
0: Fox India Delta, would you like to fly an arrival at Shannon or radar vectors for landing?
1: It's up to you. We can do both. Take that in, sir.
0: All right, the Fox India Delta is cleared. Central Shannon control airspace, routing direct to Kipper. Expect the Kipper to Delta arrival. Delta 4-4, contact to Dublin with your speed on 129.180.
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0: Affirmative, which one? 3053, descending special 240, level by level.
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0: Central special 140 and 3053.
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1: 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No ATC speed restriction, climb to flight level 150.
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2: 129.180 for WestJet, so 18.

0: possible. I'm at 7 Hotel Lima Shan, good day, that's my potential flight level 110. Flight 3053, contact Hotel Approach 119 or Decimal 9, that's wonderful.
1: 119, 9, 3053, 3053, 3053.

0: 35 Lombardo, please.
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1: 1012 has two other police routes to carry with you there at time 40.
0: Time 40, copy, stand by for traffic. Exactly 1 4 2 6 1 1.
1: 2 6 1 1,

0: And that's 3-4 Yankee Shadow and 4-3 Yankee Shadow, please.
1: What is that again?
0: That's 3-4 Yankee, 4-3 Yankee Shadow, please.
1: Indicated air speed 2900, that's got to go for the water.
0: Roger, sir. Could you give me 300 at radar?
1: Airport 300, maximum, that's got to go for the
0: water. Roger, thank you. Maintain 300 knots in the canyon. Just keep you ahead of traffic in that.
1: Roger.
2: 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We're leaving flight level manner 0 down to 5,000 feet, Canitch 1011, direct destination.

0: 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Request for weather information of field.
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Fox 261 Tower. The weather, wind is 250 degrees at 13 knots. Visibility 10 kilometres. Cloud is showing few, 1,200 feet. Scattered 1,600 and broken at 2,700 feet. The temperature is plus 12, 2.9, QNH 1010. And say your intentions at Connor.

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2: 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Alright, Fox 261 will be requesting 1VR approach, followed by breaking off the approach to route Ballyhornis, VFR.
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1: 34 Yankee, descend to flight level 65, Shannon transition level.
0: Descend flight level 65, Radar Group 34 Yankee.
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1: Fox 261, descend to flight level 80.
0: Descend to flight level 80, Fox 261.
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1: Star 234 Yankee, that's checked. Thank you.
3: Alright, Terra Fox 261 is descending flight level 100 on the 115 radial at 41 knots now.
4: Fox 261, Roger, good day, and continue to for the VOR approach runway 26, descend flight level 80, stand by for further descent.
3: Continue ICIC for the VOR approach, descend flight level 80, Fox 261.
1: Fox India Delta, do you require any assistance at Waterford?
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1: Understood, no problem.

0: Foxtrot India Delta. 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
1: 129er decimal 850. 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
0: assistance, sir. Bye-bye. Bye-bye. Jetman 633, Charlie, can you reduce to minimum clean, please?
1: Sir, I'm clean, Jetman 633.

0: 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Bye.
1: Welcome to the 335, Dr. 34 Yankee, contact Harry Tower 123, decimal 325.

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2: Morning, Ryanair 7455, descending to 2500, Minor 7455, good day, identify descent to flight level 120.
0: Descent to 120,
2: Ryanair 7455.
0: Can you say again the
2: flight level
0: for Ryanair 7455?
2: Minor 7455, descent to flight level
0: 120. Descent to 120, Ryanair 7455.
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0: Thank you very much, Ryanair 7455.

0: Paris. Good morning, Golf Hotel, Oscar Golf Charlie.
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0: Copy, 1013, Golf Hotel, Oscar Golf Charlie, just by Peanut Lighthouse at 1,200 feet on route 2 west.
1: Golf Hotel, Oscar Golf Charlie, Roger, squawk 2640, advise Max Altitude on route west.
0: 2640,
1: Max Altitude, 2,000 feet. Golf Hotel, Shannon, Roger, remain clear of control airspace at the moment, and presumably like a zone transit, Shannon.
0: We'll remain clear of the airspace, and negative air, we'll be able to stay inside your office.
1: And 3 Shannon, good day, identify the 10 sub flight level 110, clear service, one Romeo arrival. Jetman 633, Charlie, report to speed to Kerry Tower, 123.325, rate of service is terminated, bye bye.
2: Speed down now, 123.325, Jetman 633, Charlie, bye.
3: Center, good day, American 209ers, 128, climb into flight level 160.

0: American 209, heading is about 291, but we're heading direct to Resno. What's the 280 American 209? I guess we got to do a voice for our Oceanic. If we just got back, I guess it's too late.
1: Tower Nav 1, vacated taxiway up.
2: Nav 1, understood, thank you.
0: Okay, flight level 200 and heading 280 American 209er.

0: On this heading, climb to 240, American 209. And American 209 are unable CPDLC for our Oceanic. I guess we'll do it with you. Okay, second set will be 123.950, American 209.
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1: Roger.

0: of control yourself. Roger, bye-bye, and the risk group confirm 2,000 feet max. Roger.
1: American 209, report your heading, sound control on frequency 134.260. Bye-bye.
2: Fox 261, tower confirm, it's low approach and go around, and then break off via 4 to Dubai Hana.
3: Affirm, we'll be breaking off the approach roughly 3 nautical miles on finals to the route to Dubai Hana, 1,500 feet.
2: 1,500 feet, all copied, and no traffic to effect.
3: Roger, Fox 261.
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1: Airtime 230, Shannon, good day, identified.
0: Golf Hotel, Oscar Golf, charging for zone entry, contact Shannon Tower, 118.7.
1: 118.7, Golf Golf, here. 118.7, 108, setting 230, bit of heading model 7, and speed is 270. Ah, Shannon 108, good day, identified, on the heading descent flyover 170. Heading descent flyover 170, 108. Excellent, 230, Shannon, descend to flight level 170.
5: Descend flight level 170, Shannon. I'm watching for the advantage of 050.
1: And Mike, Oscar Romeo, Shannon, that's fine. You have some military airspace, which will be above a Chorty. So you, we can resume our navigation to Libby.
5: I think there's navigation to Libby, Mike, what's

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1: 123325, Ryanair 7455.
0: Mike Alpha Charlie, Oscar Romeo, continue transit at level 270.
1: 255270, Mike Oscar Romeo.
0: Mike Oscar Romeo, contact Shannon, 134, that's more 260.
1: 134, 260, Mike Oscar Romeo, goodbye.
0: Okay.
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0: Transit 230 at W6S, reduce feature 250 knots.
1: Reduce 250 knots,
0: remember. Shamrock 108 at W6S, reduce feature 250 knots.

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2: 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Quite much heat.
3: Fox 261, I4 clan, close time 0954. Continue via 4, report the zone boundary outbound.
2: E4 flight plan, correct, I4 flight plan, close, E4 flight plan, open, next port, zone boundary, flight on, Fox 261.
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0: Ryanair 6 November, Yankee, Roger, climb
1: 240,
0: Ryanair. Transat 230, report speed 2 Dublin 129 or decimal 180, goodbye.

0: 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Southwest Island 1177.
1: Southwest
0: Island 1177, report until complete.
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3: Echo India Golf 6 Lima, Shannon information, Shannon 2H1013, X-Fatel. Echo India Golf 6 Lima,
2: this is at the Waterford zone at 4,400 feet, climbing to flight level 60 on 2NH1013.
3: Quindico, please tell me that this copy be advised, one item of traffic operating in the Comer Mountain, and report intention.
2: Routing to Perry via Comer NTB, and hoping to take up an RNT there.
3: Confirm the advice.
2: Negative IFR, echo to you.
3: Roger, come in.
4: Canada, good morning, 11-6-4-8-2, your pop-up is ending, the president of 220 with Oscar.
5: November 648, Julia Papa, Seneca, day 2 at flight number 5 below.
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2: 1010, that's up.
6: Hello, Shamrock 381, descending 220 to Garrett, I'm passing at 290 on it.
5: Shamrock 381, Shannon, good day, you're identified and de-identified level 80. Shamrock 381, report indicated. Fine, 300 aggressive.
4: November 648, Julia Papa, descend to flight level 100.
5: Descend to flight level 100, 648.
3: Echo India Golf, 6 Lima, Shannon.
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5: Runner 6 November Yankee, go ahead now. Back to Yankee, confirm your recent 10 runs.
2: Yeah, confirm.
5: Yeah, 2-6 and carry.
2: Perfect, is the A-Lake?
5: Kerry will advise.
2: That's okay. Thank you very much. Thank you for your help.

0: 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Be advised, military activity active, R16, MY4, and MY5, up to flight level 180.
1: Yeah, that's all copy, thanks, and we'll give it a call back to the other side of that board, on 360.
0: Catch you later. The 261 traffic at your 3 o'clock distance, 2 miles, currently at 5,400 feet.
2: Dublin, good morning, JetBlue 354, flight level 155, climbing 240. Could you confirm Arabi after anchor for us? Okay, direct to Tobor after anchor for JetBlue 354. Thank you. Flight level 280, JetBlue 354.

0: Shannon, good day. What's at 47, flyable 136, climate 160. Climb flight level 260, west at 47.
1: West at 47, clear direct center.
0: Direct center, west at 47.

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1: Flight level 120, Yankee.
0: Tremont 381, contact Shannon approach with the speed 121.4, clear.
2: Runway inspection on runway 2608.
3: Papa 16, proceed on and report vacated.
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2: November 68, correction 648, Julia Papa, call approach 912, 104, good day.
3: 121, 104, good day, 648, 0, 0, 0.

0: Shamrock 960, Shannon, good day to you. Identified, continue to descend flight level 170.
1: Level 170, Shamrock 960.
0: 906 November Yankee, continue to descend transition level flight level 65.
1: Monster just departed from Kennedy on the Shannon, pretty loud departure, altitude 4000.
0: Okay, stations crossed, Ryanair 6 November Yankee, descend transition level flight level 65. Kramer 1191, Shannon, say again, your squawk and up.
1: Squawking 5426, altitude 4000.
0: Kramer 1191, thank you, identified and climb flight level 230.
1: Line is flight level 230, Kramer 1191.

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0: Okay, Shan, Shan is on, Kramer 111. 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

0: Kramer 1191, sound flight level 270. Flight level 270, Kramer 1191. Roger, call Waterford 9179.85. Waterford 9185, call ground 1176. Cranber 1191, retract Gulf.
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0: Ryanair 6, November, Yankee Radar Service terminates, contact Kerry 123, that's motion 25 device. What's the please? Please, please, please, please, please, please, please, please, please, please,
1: please, please, please, please, please, please, please, please, please, please, please, please, please, please, please, please, please, please, please, please, please, please, please, please, please, please, please, please, please, please, please, please, please, please, please, please, please, please, please, please, please, please, please, please, please, please, please, please, please, please, please, please, please, please, please, please, please, please, please, please, please, please, please, please, please, please, please, please, please, please, please, please, please, please, please, please, please, please, please, please, please, please, please, please, please, please, please, please, please, please, please, please, please, please, please, please, please, please, please, please, please, please, please, please, please, please, please, please, please, please, please, please, please, please, please, please, please, please, please, please, please, please, please, please, please, please, please, please, please, please, please, please, please, please, please, please, please, please, please, please, please, please, please, please, please, please, please, please, please, please, please, please, please, please, please, please, please, please, please, please, please, please, please, please, please, please, please, please, please, please, please, please, please, please, 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
2: Deck Kelly 1-1, Shannon information, Shannon QNH 1013 hectopascal, can you need to transfer the Shannon zone?
1: 1013,
2: and yes, if possible, we'd like to move an air landing and then if it's over. 1-1, Roger. Okay, I'll pass that on to the tower report
1: approaching the zone there. We'll call approaching the zone boundary, Deck Kelly 1-1.
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3: Echo Letter 29 is Echo Apache, flight level 282, descending 220, inbound Portland.
0: Ryanair 29 Yankee Echo, Shannon, good day, identify descent 5200.
3: Descent flight level 200, Ryanair 29 Yankee Echo.
4: Shannon, very good morning. Airport 023, Victor, climbing level 190 to Pipa.
0: Air Portugal 23, Victor, Shannon, good morning, identified time flight level 270.
5: Shannon, good morning, American 208, it's 290-210-250.
0: American 208, Shannon, good day to you, descent flight level 170, say again the passing level.
5: Descent 170, passing 290.
6: Shannon, hello, United 22 Heavy 144 climbing 160. Climb flight level 260, United 22 Heavy.
2: Golf, golf. Charlie, Shannon, can you report a beam port leash, please? I assume you intend to request a crossing clearance from Boston.
7: So, just for crew coordination, we are cleared to climb flight level 270 and restricted.
2: Air Portugal 23, Victor, clear flight level 270 on restricted.
7: Copy. Portugal 23, Victor, clear level 270, Portugal 23, Victor.
2: Survey 1, copy to that. You'll be remaining clear of controlled airspace, confirmed?
8: Confirmed. We'll be remaining clear of airspace on our survey line for survey 1.
2: Thank you. Okay, you intend to remain clear of 460? Copy off Charlie, sorry. You intend to remain clear of 416 or request clearance across?
9: Hey, I can go ahead and
2: Okay, I'll pass your details on to them so you can talk to them anyway. They do have some activity there.

0: India Golf Victor Lima. Do you want to route to INRAD or you want to go over at the NDB?
1: What's the route?
0: Echo India Golf Victor Lima, Roger. And you're in transition layer at the moment, so I'll need you either 5,000 feet or flight level 6.5 for entry to control airspace.
1: 6.5, that's okay. Echo India Golf Victor
0: Lima, from clear to enter control airspace, on track to INRAD, flight level 6.5.

0: Center Control, November 739, Quebec Sierra, responding 2,000 to 5,000. 739 Quebec Sierra, the day identified, time flight level 240. Responding to flight level 240, 739 Quebec Sierra.
1: Golf Charlie, Roger, contact mill radar 122.0 or double the information 118.5 mill radar, aware of you.
0: 22.0, thanks. Golf Charlie. Mill radar, Golf Hotel, up Golf Charlie, Roger.
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0: November 739, Spec Sierra, direction Mallet, and climb flight level 300.
1: Direction Mallet, climb maintain flight level 300, November 739, Spec Sierra.

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1: Ryanair 3-1, Foxtrot Whiskey, good morning, identified. Descent flight level 100.
0: Descent level 100.

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1: Osprey 62, channel information, roger, what's the current position and where to?
0: Well, it's 34 miles northeast of Pass Wood, and they're up towards Ballymahan, and then Spinia on patrol, and we'll break off into Anfoy for fuel. Osprey 62.

0: Delta 177 at about 11.8 clearance to 160.
1: Stella 177, good day, climb flight level 280.
0: Climb flight level 280, Delta 177.

Tamarack 952, good morning, descend flight level 170.

0: 714 of the day, direct to Evan, climb flight level 2900.
1: Up 362, Northern QNH 1010, hectopascals, no known traffic to effect. Do you have a rough estimate back at point?
2: QNH 1010, no known traffic. And the estimate for ASPOI will be 1210 or 360.
1: That is copy, thank you. I may lose you going that far over, and you can call Dublin information if you do 118.5 on your way to Westport.
2: Yes, we lose you Dublin on 118.5, thanks, so 360.
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3: 1013, Exact Kelly 1, give me a call when we're on final, just 2-1.
1: Thank you, and the 1-1, the Exact Kelly 11,
3: is the
1: official.
3: Exact
4: Kelly 1. Hello, Exact
1: Kelly 1. Kelly 11, hello again, no known traffic to effect, report approach to Woodford.
4: We'll call approach to Woodford. Galway.
1: Okay, that's copied. No known traffic to effect report leaving Galway.
4: Leaving Galway.

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3: 1013, we're just overhead bound on route to Donegal, remain here as
2: called. That is copy, thanks.

0: Lieutenant, good morning. JetBlue 842 is out of flight level 1084160.
1: JetBlue 842, good day, find flight level 260.
0: Find flight level 260, JetBlue 842. Shannon, JetBlue 842.
1: Go.
0: Just trying to figure out after the fixed inquiry, what fix are we expecting, and is it going to be a radar vector to that fix from you, or are we automatically turning to it after inquiry?
1: It will be Incor and then Sobor, your ocean entry point.
0: Okay, Incor then Sobor, JetBlue 842.
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1: Good morning, Shamrock 123, with your passing level 123, climbing 160, direct to Xerox. 300, Shamrock 123.
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2: Shannon, very good day from Shamrock 105. We are passing 108 for flight level 160. Flight level 260, anchor, then Malice, Shamrock 105.

0: today, Sherman, okay, 5 Kilo Echo, passing by the 3-2-1, 7-5-2, and there's Becky Thomas.
1: Sherman, 5 Kilo Echo is today, and not above 250, please.
0: Okay, 250, passing by Sherman, 5 Kilo Echo. November 208 Sierra, flight number 210 for flight number 240.
1: 208 Sierra, good day, direct to Derek.
0: Direct to Derek, 208 Sierra.

0: Stop, good morning, Ryanair. 7456, flapping flat level 90 on runway heading from Kerry.
1: Ryanair 7456, the day in descent block.
0: Cook 7571, Ryanair 7456.
1: 7456, identified.

0: November 208, Quebec Sierra, descend flight level 80.
1: Hey, descend to flight level 80 for 20 Quebec Sierra.
0: Ryanair 7456, cleared left turn now, direct Tulsa. Climb flight level 230. Ryanair 7456, climb flight level 230 and direct Tulsa.
2: Flight level 230, direct Tulsa, Ryanair 7456.

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1: 8-0, moving the day, 5-5-2-4-0.
0: So far, 0 is home run.
1: Flyer 7456, climb flight level 2900.
0: Climb flight level 2900, and 7456.
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1: 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Enjet, Kilo 11, and just air 1 calling.
2: Kelly 11, roger, no known traffic to effect. Shining QNH now 1014 hexapascal, report approaching Woodford.
1: 1014,
0: November 20 Lake Effect Sierra, you can resume normal speed. Contact Shannon approach 121.4.
3: Okay, normal speed and 121.4 for 2 Lake.
2: Everyone, New Shining QNH 1014, hexapascal.
1: 014, and details complete, like to route back to Shannon for letter.
2: Roger, report approaching zone battery.
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0: Homer on 801, climb flight level 280.
1: 280, Homer on 801, Andrew, have ocean.
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1: 134630,
0: good afternoon, Diana. I think Romeo was at the
1: 7th,
0: 7th Avenue, runway heading 960 Romeo, good day in the squawk 362.
1: Hey,
0: sir, 362 Dublin. Yeah, Romeo, I can find. And your choice, right or left turn direct to Sutec for Dublin?
1: Left, probably shorter, is it?
0: Yeah, you can go left turn direct to Sutec, try and fly level 170.
1: Level 170 and left 226 and 96 on the computer, sir.

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1: 9 Sierra Romeo, climb flight level 190.
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0: landing flexible 109, landing flexible 160, left.
1: Flyer 4XA received, good day, identified, flying flight level 240.

0: Delta 259 is direct to Goma, climb flight level 280.
1: Climb flight level 280, direct to Goma, Delta 259.
0: Tamak 9 will miss you to stand flight level 100. Stand flight level 100, Tamak 9 will miss you.

0: Control, Summit 5, this is Alpha, Standard 5, Level 2, on bird right.
1: 0.
0: Summit 5, this is Alpha Bay, the Standard 5, Level 170.
1: That's out of 170, Summit 5, this is Alpha. Hello, this is Gate 50, 1,500,
0: 0, the day director, let go, flying side level 230.
1: Right, let go, flying side level 230, send my day 50.
0: Delta 259er, contact Scottish high level 129er, decimal 1.
1: 129, decimal 1, Delta 259.
2: Good morning, United 981, 11-8, classified level 160.
0: United 981, good day, climb file level 280.
2: Climb file 280, United 981.
0: Summit 550 Golf, you can route direct to Arbok, but 250 knots, please.
1: Right, now to Arbok, 250 knots.
0: Ryanair 4X-ray Whiskey, climb flight level 280.
1: Climb flight level 280, Ryanair 4X-ray Whiskey.

0: Ryanair 4X-ray Whiskey, report the heading to Shannon, 134630.
1: 134630, Ryanair 4X-ray Whiskey, bye.

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0: Camas 9-1 Whiskey, contact Connacht now 130.705, radar service terminated. Goodbye. 130.705 for Connacht, that is Camas 9-1 Whiskey, right.
1: 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Shamrock 91 Whiskey, descend in flight level 100, direct to Hexbow.
2: 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Expect ILS Zulu 1826 report 30 DME, Connacht, and descend initially flight level 80.
1: Roger, direct Hexbow for now. Expecting the ILS Zulu 26 with report 30 DME from Connacht COR, descend flight level 80. Shamrock 91 Whiskey. Shamrock 91 Whiskey, would backtrack on the runway 26 be available?
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1: Shamrock 91 Whiskey, descend 5,000 feet, QNH 1011, report localized, established 26.
0: And 5,000 feet on the QNH 1011, and we'll report localized, established. Shamrock 91 Whiskey.
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1: Shamrock 91 Whiskey, descend 3,000 feet, cleared ILS Zulu, 26, report 55.
0: Descend 3,000 feet, cleared ILS Zulu, runway 26, will report 5 miles. Shamrock 91 Whiskey.
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4: 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Good in defense by level 8 0 2 0 7 airport 8 0.

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1: Shamrock 91 Whiskey, wind is 230 degrees, 7 knots, runway 26, clear to land.
0: Clear to land, runway 26, Shamrock 91 Whiskey.

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0: Kenny, United 271, we're 110420.
1: Nada 271, Center Control, identified, continue climb, unrestricted capacity 280.
0: 280, United 271.
1: Juliet, how does 178 flight level 190 and we Juliet, channel control identified, continue flying unrestricted to flight level 300, to Bamba. 169
0: flight level 300, Bamba. 149, Juliet.

0: Lieutenant, hello, and there's one from Charlie, Gladys, at level minus 0 on the morning departure.
1: Fine, 2-1, Papa Charlie, confirm passing level.
0: Passing squad level 5-6, Gladys, and Z.
1: Fine, 2-1, Papa Charlie, shutting control, identified, continue climb, unrestricted, descent 72, clean, get up, get to left now.
0: Continue climb, passing 3-2, squad level 2-3-0, to left now, and 2-1, Papa Charlie.
2: Shannon United 229ers with the leveling 160. Third direction star, climb maintain flight level 280, unrestricted, United 229ers.

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1: 211 level 280, Ryanair 21 Papa Charlie.
0: Number 6482 to Papa 10, right to 280.
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0: 885 Romeo, Shannon Control, I sent to site, continue time, unrestricted to set number 2900.
1: 0-5-1-7-2-9-0-8-5-0.
0: Number 648, Julius Papa, continue time, to set number 270.
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Sandwich, good day. American 725, flight level 160. Climb flight level 260, unrestricted, American 725, and we have a speed restriction 290 or less. Okay, no speed restriction now, American 725, thank you.

0: 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Report your heading to Shannon 131 decimal 150.
1: 131 decimal 150.
0: Bye bye. American 7252 Venner. Contact Shannon 134 decimal 260.
2: 134 260 and clear direct to Venner intersection, America 725.

0: position, Osprey 6-2, so register at point for fuel, estimated now minutes, fuel phase.
1: Osprey 6-2, that is copied, northern inclination now 1011 hectopascals, no known traffic to affect.
0: No known traffic, 1011 to the northern inclination, thanks Osprey 6-2.

0: 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Dublin information 118.5. That's 362, sounds like Dublin information 118.5.
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1: 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Thanks.

0: And Tower Hello again, Chemach 9 Alpha Lima. Stand 2, request clearance to Heathrow with QNH 1011.
1: Chemach 9 Alpha Lima, clear to Heathrow via the Algoc Fund Bravo, flight level 90, squawk 1250.
0: Clear to London Heathrow via the LGUPS 1 Bravo departure, flight level 90, squawk 1250, Shamrock 9 Alpha Lima.
1: Rebecca's correct.

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1: Passing,
0: Shell Mike 1-1, Tango, Shannon Control, identified, continued climb, unrestricted, flight 2-6-0.
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0: Lima India Delta, hello, this is Cessna 208 VFR, departing from Waterford and heading back to Waterford. We are performing the photo mission BAU4.
1: Fox, or Lima India Delta, okay, can you just clarify what position you're routing to?
0: We're going to maintain this position. We already started the mission. We were with the waterfall, but we are looking for a super long breath.
1: Lima India Delta, roger. No traffic to affect in the area. I'm Shannon QNH 1014 hexapascals. 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
0: 1230 and 1014, thank you for the information.

Yes, good day. ISO 417, climbing flight level 160. Passing flight level 111. Two 240 and request status comments when possible. Thank you, ISO 417.

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2: German Air Force 850, climbing 10.
3: German Air Force 850, sounding good day to you. Identified, climb flight level 17.
2: Level 17, report
4: German Air Force 850. Shanro, Shamrock 1-3, Juliet, which is passing level 134 for level 160. Level 260, Shamrock 1-3, Juliet. And what points can we expect after Inter? Thank you, Shamrock 1-3, Juliet.

0: Terminator 4850, climb to flight level 2900.
1: Climbing flight level 2900, Terminator 4850. Channel Nero, Ryanair 954, Yankee, level 2 is yours.
0: Ryanair 954, Yankee, sounding good day, identify descent flight level 170.
1: Flight level 170, Ryanair 954.

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0: Whiskey, Alpha Whiskey 274, roger, that is copied. I'm sure you're aware, but MOA 5, MOA 4, and R16, all active at flight level 180.
1: Roger, copy, the engineers are active, Whiskey 274.

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0: Shamrock 9 Alpha Lima, ready for departure, runway 26.
1: Shamrock 9 Alpha Lima, wind is 230 degrees, 6 knots, runway 26, clear for takeoff.
0: Clear for takeoff, runway 26, Shamrock 9 Alpha Lima.
2: Ryanair 67 Delta Lima, Channing, good day to you, identified, cleared, Buffalo 1 Romeo, arrival runway 16.
3: Yeah, Buffalo 1 Romeo, runway 16.

0: Shannon Control, Echo India Golf Victor Lima, climbing out of carry 3,100 feet for 4,500 feet.
1: Echo India Golf Victor Lima, Shannon information, just confirm the requested level.
0: The level is flight level 60 on Sunday and then to Waterford, Echo India Golf Victor Lima.
1: Echo India Golf Victor Lima, roger, standby. Roger, Golf Victor Lima, continue flying to flight level 60.
0: Continue flying to flight level 60, roger, good job.
2: Shannon, it's WestJet 17 with you, climbing out of flight level 170 for 240. Climb out of flight level 280, WestJet 17.
3: Shannon, hello, Shamrock 9 off of Lima, passing 5,000 feet for flight level 90, the Elgux 1 Bravo. A firm, squawking 1250, Shamrock 9 off of Lima. Climb flight level 230, cleared Luffy, Shamrock 9 off of Lima.

Semox 9 Alpha Lima, any speed restrictions? That's your free speed, Semox 9 Alpha Lima.

0: Good afternoon, Shannon. Just on 40 Delta with you, flight level 140 for Elbaf and the Scorpion 5170. Yep, happy to test on 40 Delta.
1: Ryanair 67 Delta Lima, descent flight level 100.
2: Descent flight level 100, Ryanair 67 Delta Lima.
3: Good afternoon, Ryanair 6. Flight information is available 220 inbound Kuruma.
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1: Equinair Golf Victor Lima, confirm again the squawk 3611.
4: Affirm squawk 3611, Equinair Golf Victor Lima.
1: Equinair Golf Victor Lima, radar identified, and just say you're passing altitude now.
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1: Ryanair 67 Delta Lima, contact Cork 119 or decimal 9, over bye.
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1: 6 X-ray uniform, descent flight level 140.
3: Descent flight level 140, Ryanair 6 X-ray uniform.

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1: Delta 4-5, sounding good day to you. Identify then, climb flight number 170. Expect step time for the moment.
0: Okay, climb 170 for Delta 4-5. Any chance of that tailbook?
1: Delta 145 after Inker, clear to Inker first, after Inker, Tober.
0: Okay, Inker first, that's over, Delta 45.
1: Just need you to clear a military airspace.

0: Gemstone 42 Delta requesting descent.
1: Gemstone 42 Delta, descent flight level 80.
0: Descent flight level 80, Gemstone 42 Delta.

0: Delta 45 on flight level 190.
1: Five now, flight level 190, that's 45.
0: Charles 9 Alpha Lima, just some traffic information for you. Opposite direction traffic, 35 miles. Step climbing beneath you to 1,000 feet below your present level.
2: Roger, that's copied. Thank you, Shamrock 9 Alpha Lima.

0: November 408, correct Sierra, clear to Mallet.
1: Clear to Mallet, 2026.
0: November 208, correct Sierra, can you climb flight number 300?
1: Yes, sir, climbing flight level 300, 208, correct Sierra.
0: Ryanair 66 for uniform, descend flight level 80.
1: Follow 80, Ryanair 66, please.
0: Ryanair 6X for uniform, contact Shannon Approach, 121.4.
1: Approach 121.4, Ryanair 66, please. Flight.
0: Ryanair. Just 45, time flight level 240.
1: Okay, continue climb now, 240 down to 45.
0: Delta 45, continue climb flight level 260.
1: Okay, continue climb 260 down to 45.
0: Delta 45, contact Shannon frequency 134.260.
1: 34260 down to 45.
0: Transat 231, Shannon, good day to you. I sent 5 times flight level 240.
1: 5 flight level 240, Transat 231.
0: Transat 231, confirm routing to Incur.
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0: 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Identify, please send to the flight number 200. Transat 231 Shannon, if you could actually fly heading 280, please.
1: Heading 280, Transat 231.
0: Transat 231 on the heading, climb to flight number 280.
1: The heading climb flight number 280, Transat 231.

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1: 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Identify, clear to Nevin. Climb to flight level 240.
2: Thanks, Nevin. Climb flight level 240, Shamrock, off the target.
1: Shamrock 16 Bravo Juliet, contact Scottish frequency 127.275.
0: 127.275, 16 Bravo Juliet, good afternoon.

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1: Flight level 320, Samoa Corner, sorry.
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1: That's all, copy. 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
0: April.

0: 14 is Oscar Chilima Shannon. Just wondering, did you want to route to via Clonmel or did you want to route to Waterford at this time?
1: Route via Clonmel, and if you could pass on, I was hoping to pick up the INS from Whiskey Tango Delta then.
0: Conegal Victor Lima, yeah, we will pass that on, and they have said after Clonmel you may route to Gamdo.
1: Okay, after Clonmel, route to Gamdo, Conegal Victor Lima.

0: 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Good afternoon, it's got 362, blocking 2634, information 70.
1: 362, Shannon information. Shannon QNH 1015 at 7 gals. Be advised, military activity active. R16, MOE4 and MOE5 up to flight level 180.
0: Thank you, Nick.
1: Remain zero controlled airspace and report at Castle Bar.
0: Another unit, 1012, remain clear to control airspace. We'll call and report at Castle Bar. Also,

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1: Center, go ahead, Gulf Charlie.
0: Gulf Golf, Charlie, is this your right? That military activity R16 MOA 4 and MOA 5 is active up to flight level 18 at Kittle.
1: Copy that, John, hand over from there, thanks, Gulf Charlie.
0: Roger, and squawk here, 2612.
1: 2612, Gulf Golf Charlie.
2: Ryanair, 165 Echo, descend at level 220, good night.
3: Ryanair, 165 Echo, Shannon, good day, identify, descend to flight level 200.
2: Descend to level 200, Ryanair, 165 Echo.
3: Shamrock 10 Mike, flying to flight level 280.
4: Flight level 280, Shamrock 10 Mike.

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1: 165,
0: United 316, Shannon, good day to you. Identified climb flight level 240.
1: Climb level 240, United 316.
0: United 316, clear to Inca, after Inca, Malik.
2: 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Be advised military activity active R16 MOA 4 and MOA 5 up to cycle 180. No known traffic effects.

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0: 3862, report ground position.
1: We are just to the north of Edgeworth, south of Snow, 1,400 feet, 101, 3862.

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1: Down Echo India Delta Delta.
0: Echo India Delta Delta Charlie, be advised, one item of traffic in the vicinity of Edgewood Town, 1,400 feet.

0: about 362, Shannon.
1: Go ahead, 362.
0: 362, one item of traffic, 6 miles west of Edinshaw, currently 3,000 feet descending.
1: Traffic copy, thanks, Roger, to Ghost Gate, Wolf, but the trail will be descending low level to operate on that. 362.

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1: Poison 04 Shannon, a good day to you. 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
0: Okay, London, just inquiring. 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
0: Right. Thank you.

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0: Reminder that you asked us to call you at around hour. 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
3: Press the post to Lima and the Delta, that is copy. 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

0: Tango, how's it going, man? One Tango Zach Thompson, 182, climbing 190, Cuba.
1: Ryanair, One Tango, correct Cannon Control, identified, cleared to Bandback, continue flying to flight level 270.
0: Correct Bandback, 9270, Ryanair, One Tango, Zach Thompson.

0: Darren, very good afternoon. November 392, Mike Alpha with you. Flight level 240 towards Slaney with a score 4230.
1: November 392, Mike Alpha, Shannon Control, identified clear to INRA.
0: Clear to INRA, thank you. To Mike Alpha.

Ryanair 3, expect Zulu Shannon Control identified, identify level 200.

0: Shannon, good afternoon, Alpha Charlie, Charlie Delta, descending point Walker 100, inbound Papa.
1: Air France, 3A Charlie Delta, Shannon Control, identified, continue descent by level 100.
0: Continue descent by level 100, Alpha 3A Charlie Delta.

0: 5 Zulu Victor Tower, could I?
1: Yeah, just 105
0: Zulu Victor. Surface wind is 230 degrees, 8 knots. Visibility 10 kilometres, few cloud 1,900 feet, broken at 2,200 feet, and broken 2,500. Temperatures plus 13, 2.8, QNH 1012 hectopascals. Expect an ILS Zulu runway 26 from Hexpo.
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0: Tremont 581, China Control identified. Continue present heading, continue descent to flight level 200. Number 392, Mike Alpha, continue present heading.
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1: 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Goodbye.
2: 25655,
1: and just confirm that 35655. Thank you. Air France 38, Charlie Delta, contact Cork approach 119, decimal 9. Goodbye.
2: 119, decimal 9, bye. I'll 38, Charlie Delta.

0: 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Just top 437, get 2.3. Cyclone 64, Cyclone 130, first Elbaf, 76, Rock 5-1, 74.
1: Cyclone 43 Delta, Shannon Control identified. Clear Catcher, Shannon Control airspace as cleared, and are you passing any higher set?
0: Clear Center, enter Shannon Control airspace as cleared, and Cyclone 130. Cruise, Shannon 43 Delta.

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1: Got it. Those on us, 1-2-8-7-2-7-5000 on the runway heading.
2: Runway 6108, China Control, identified. Continue climb to flight level 270.
1: Runway
2: 6108, clear to Tulsa direct.
1: Tulsa, runway 6108.
0: Delta. Delta, Delta, Delta, Delta, Delta, Delta, Delta, Delta,
3: Delta, Delta, we are going to stop the full condition due to weather condition and land back to Waterford.
0: Fox, Delta, Delta, Lima, India, Delta, that's probably the 14th year for Waterford.
3: We can be in 10 minutes, maybe less than 10 minutes.
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0: Sunset Hotel Lima, India Delta Center. Sunset Hotel Lima, India Delta Shannon.
1: Right, Delta.
0: Sunset India Delta. Waterford advises they are below special VFR. It's broken at 300 feet and visibility between 700 and 800 meters. They can take you IFR.
1: Yes, we will be okay for an IFR pickup.
0: Sunset Hotel Lima, India Delta IFR pickup time 1328.
1: 1328,
2: Shannon, hello, Shannon, 12 Whiskey, passing level 175 for 240. Shannon, 12 Whiskey, Shannon Control, identified. Continue flying to level 300, just again, passing level.
1: Pass level 175 now, climb level 300, Shannon, 12 Whiskey.
2: Hotel Shannon Control, I identified. Clear to Nevin, continue flying to fly level 240.
1: Expect on Nevin, climbing
0: to fly level 240. Contact Hotel Lima, India Delta for zone entry contact, Waterford Tower 1290850. Point on it.
1: 1290850, thank you very much,
0: bye-bye. Just to confirm, 1290850.
1: 1290850, thanks for the data.
2: Shamrock 13 X-ray, Shannon Control identified. Continue climb to flight level 250.
0: Continue climb flight level 250,
2: Shamrock 13. Gemstone 43 Delta, contact Scottish 127.275. Goodbye.
3: Scottish 127.275, good day, Gemstone 43 Delta.

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0: Report 20 miles from Kerry, Golf 30.

0: 7, very good. Afternoon, runway 18186, sir. We are level 9012, Bumba.
1: Runway 18186, sir, channel control identified. Continue climb to flight level 250.
0: Level 250, runway 18186, sir.

0: Descending flight level 250 ahead.
1: Runner 5 Zulu Victor Shannon Control, identified. Continue descent to flight level 140.
0: Descent flight level 140, 5 Zulu Victor.
1: Shamrock 977 Shannon Control, identified. Continue climb to flight level 240.
0: Continue climb flight level 240, Shamrock 977.
2: Information Golf, Shannon information. Good afternoon to you. Shannon to H 101 applying hexapascal. Report intentions after sunrise. After 47 Golf, that is all. Copy non on traffic to effect. Report leaving Sunrise area.
0: Roger, leaving Sunrise area.
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2: Golf Hotel, Oscar Golf, the Chandler for Zone Entry, contact Kerry Tower, 123, decimal 325.
0: 325,
1: thank you for 977, continue climb flight level 280.
0: Continue climb flight level 280, Shamrock 977.

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1: 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Channel 715, center control identified. Resume our navigation to Bionu, continue descent flight level 100.
0: Navigation to Bionu, continue descent flight level 100, channel
1: 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Runner 7, correction, runner A18 Victor, resume our navigation to Icosa.
0: Icosa,
1: Shamrock 874, channel control identified. Clear 2 last mile, continue climb to flight level 240. Runner 818 Victor, continue climb to flight level 310.
0: At level 310, when you're running. Getting today, Roger 5 Tango Papa, we're out of 2630, we're inbound 2
1: 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Continue descent to flight level 170.
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0: 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Ryanair A18 Victor, contact London on 129.380, goodbye.
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1: 130.705, 5 Zulu Victor.
0: Shamrock 874, continue flying to flight level 300.
2: Connox, Ryanair 5, Zulu Victor, descending flight level 100, Hexpo. We are on the 091 radial 46 miles.
3: Ryanair 485, Zulu Victor, good day, continue to Hexpo, ILS Zulu, runway 26, and descend altitude 5,000 feet, QNH is 1013, report localizer established 26.
2: 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To establish on the ILS for Zulu V6, Ryanair 5, Zulu V6.
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4: Bonnet 4 Lima, 28 left, 2 up again on 41.

0: 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Goodbye. 135, 655, up for Jet 141, goodbye.
1: Tower Rescue 5 on the aircrew, request access to runway for Paw Patrol.
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0: 392, Mike Offley. You can expect further level change in 3 minutes. Just the danger area below your clear level.
1: Oh, that's no problem. We know about these things.
0: Roger, I'll call you back.

10 low, Shamrock 989, which you're passing 120 for 160, going to revenue. Passing 12-4 now, climb 280 to revenue, Shamrock 989, requesting 320, please. Understood.

0: Good afternoon, Shannon. Jet speed 75, 6,000, climbing flight level 100.
1: Jet speed 75, Shannon confirmed squawk.
0: Squawk 3623, jet speed 75.
1: Jet speed 75, Shannon control identified. Continue climbing flight level 290, cleared to Tober.
0: 290, direct Tober, jet speed 75.
1: November 392, Mike Alpha, continue descent to flight level 60, Shannon transition level.
2: Continue that descent to flight level 60, thank you, Mike Alpha.
3: Paris, climb the jet by Charlie, runway 2.
4: Rescue 5, copy, thank you. Rhino 5, Zulu Victor, confirm established.
5: Just past Expo, localized, established, 5, Zulu Victor.
4: Rhino 5, Zulu Victor, descend 3,000 feet, cleared ILS Zulu, 26, report 5 miles.
5: 3,000 feet, and cleared ILS Zulu, 26, we'll go Ryanair 5, Zulu Victor.
6: Flight of flight level 180 on the hour.
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0: 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We've got 5 full support.
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0: Runway 2975, Shannon Control identified. Continue descent flight level 100.
1: Descent level 100, 2975.

0: Runway 5 Zulu Victor, 5 miles.
1: Runway 5 Zulu Victor, wind is 230 degrees 11 knots. Runway 26, clear to land.
0: Runway 26, clear land, 5 Zulu Victor.

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1: Continue flight level 310, just be 75.
0: Speed 75, continue present heading.
1: Present heading, just speed 75.
0: Just speed 75, somewhat. Speed 75, contact Shannon with the heading 131.150, goodbye.
1: 131.150 with the heading, just speed 75.

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1: Okay, descent by 100, Ryanair 41, Mike.

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0: Shot Mission Echo Roma 2, we've been retasked to Bonus O'Kane County, Tipperary, with 12 minutes to Rumble, call overhead.
1: Echo 1, 2, that is copy the advice that military activity is active, R16, MOA 4, and MOA 5, up to site level 180.
0: Roma 2, copy, thank you.

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0: SL level 200, run a 6-0.

0: Connaught Ryanair 81 Echo November, request calm weather please.
1: Ryanair 81 Echo November, the weather wind is 230 degrees, 8 knots, 26 for departure, temperatures plus 12 degrees, QNH 1013.
0: 1013, runway 26, copy at 81 Echo November.

0: Runway 701, Shannon Control identified. Continue to descent flight level 140.
1: Descent flight level 140, runway 701. Good afternoon, Shannon Control, 4 Alpha V, descent 240 to Papa.
0: Sonic Quest 4 Alpha Whiskey, Shannon Control identified. Continue to descent flight level 100.
1: Descent level 100, Shannon Control, 4 Alpha V.

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0: Diamond, good day, Shamrock 9, Kilo November, climbing flight level 160, incur climbing level 1099.
1: Shamrock 9, Kilo November, Shannon Control identified, continue climbing flight level 280, cleared from incur to Nevin.
0: Climbing flight level 280, incur Nevin, Shamrock 9, Kilo November.
1: November 799 correct Sierra, Shannon Control identified. Continue flying to flight level 270.
0: Ryanair
1: 701, continue descent to flight level 60, Shannon transition level.
0: Okay, continue descent to flight level 60, to run at 01.
1: November 799 correct Sierra, flight heading at 065.
0: 065.
1: Ryanair 701, AFIR, Matt Shannon's transition level, Shannon 2NH is 1015 hectopascals. I will be transferring you to Kerry shortly, but the condition is we transition, we descend you to our transition level.
0: So, yeah, thanks very much, officers, Ryanair 701.
1: Thank you. For Alpha Whiskey, contact course coach 119.19. Goodbye.
0: 99 to 8, thanks.

0: Number 7996 there. They report the heading Shannon 134, that's not 260, goodbye.
1: 240, 260 for 7960.
0: Ryanair 701, contact Kerry 123, that's not 325, radar service terminate, goodbye.
2: So 123, is that 235, that's the Ryanair 701?
0: 123, 325,
2: 8. 325, goodbye.

0: 36, Shannon Information, Shannon Information, 10015, it's process.
1: 10015, we're airborne from Woodford, routing for Ballybunion around the zone, estimated Ballybunion at 95 here.
0: Exit 36, time 50 is cut.
2: Tower Rescue 5 on the air, current request access to runway for a web drop.
0: Exit 36, are you going to transit the Shannon Dome?
1: No, ma'am, we're going to remain to the north to go around the zone, information obviously.
0: Exit 36, that's copy report at the Pedagogy.

0: Shanghai 77 Charlie, Shanghai Control identified. Continue flight to flight level 270.
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0: 494, Shannon Control, identified. Continue descent to flight level 190.
1: Descent 1, level 190,
0: 494. Gone up 494, cleared to Derek.
1: Cleared to Derek, 194.

0: 155.
1: Delta 1000.
0: Delta 155, channel low, confirm flight level.
1: We're at flight level 160.
0: Delta 155, channel control, identify climb flight level 280.
1: Climb flight level 280, Delta 1000.

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0: Did you?
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2: Osprey 62, just a radio check, just how much longer will you be doing the line checks?
3: I think it's about the spices, but just northwest as well, but the series position, you can start to go to what's left for me, and it's powered off. Extension of about 45 minutes on time, Osprey 62.
2: Osprey 62, roger, in that case you can call us back when complete.
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4: Information on 4 Tango, the deal is completed and the details come now. 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
2: FS 4, 7 Golf, okay, you're in class G, you can reach Shannon if you wish, and you can report approaching the zone boundary.
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1: Control, Delta 1, South Pass, confirm that frequency.
2: Delta 155, it's 134, decimal 260.
1: 134.260,
2: Delta 1, Papa.
1: Shannon, good afternoon.
2: Runner 8,
1: Victor Papa,
2: descent flight
1: level 260
2: on radar
1: heading
2: 220. Runner 8, Victor Papa, Shannon Control, identified. Continue on the heading, continue descent
1: flight
2: level 190.
1: Continue on the heading and continue descent flight level 190, runner 8, Victor Papa.

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0: Copy the weather, QNH 1013, request clearance back loop, please.
1: Ryanair 81 Echo November, clear to Luton via the Elgort 1 Bravo, flight level 90 and squawk is 7667.
2: Ryanair 4, continue to send flight level 80.
3: Squawk is
0: 7667, Ryanair 81 Echo November.
1: Reback is correct.
2: Ryanair 3 November Golf, Shannon Control identifies on that heading, descend flight level 170.
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0: Lieutenant, good afternoon, I'm Express 7-1, Lieutenant 200 to Newport.
1: I'm Express 7-1, Dosh, I'm in control, I identified. Continue descent to flight level 100.

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3: the latest
2: weather report.
3: Runway 521 Whiskey, weather wind 220 degrees at 9 knots, visibility 10 kilometres, few cloud 2,000 feet, broken 4,100, temperatures 14, 2.9er, and QNH is 1013. Expect Isla Sulu runway 26 from Hexpo.
2: Yes, 1013
0: is expected DLS Sulu 26 runway 21.
1: Navigation
0: 26. 3 November Golf, contact Dublin frequency 135.6555.

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2: Good afternoon, I'm François, Delta Bravo, passing 4100, climbing 90 on the L621 car departure.
0: Airfront 57 Delta Bravo, standing good day, identified times flight level 290, clear to Norla.
2: 290 to Norla, airfront 57 Delta Bravo.
3: Information now, 47 Golf, 35 miles bound China.
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3: 7 approach 121.4, good day, 47 Golf.

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1: Rhino 368 Bravo, Shannon, good day, identify descent flight level 200.
0: Good descending on NRC 68 Bravo.
1: Rhino 368 Bravo, you can actually contact Dublin now on frequency 135.655.
0: With Dublin 135.655, have a good one on NRC 68 Bravo.
1: Bye-bye.
0: Express 7 1 Golf, descent flight level 82. Heading 82, Express 7 Golf. Shannon, good afternoon, clear, summer, dinner, make-up, passenger level 1 2, send effect 6 0,
1: Sum of 9, Mike, Papa, Shannon, good day to you. Identified, say again, please, passenger level.
0: When I pass on flight level 115 for level 160, come up center of Papa Mike.
1: Come up 9, Papa Mike, thank you. That check finds flight level 300 and cleared to Nippert.
0: I send the flight level 300, please direct to Nippert, come up center of Papa Mike.
1: November Shannon, good day to you. Identified, continue descent to flight level 172.

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2: Roger, stand by for the weather break. Ryanair 81 Echo November, contact Shannon 119.075. Good day.
1: 119.075, on 81 Echo November, bye.
2: Ryanair 1 Uniform Papa, weather, wind is 230 degrees 11 knots, visibility 10 kilometres, few cloud 2,000 feet, scattered 2,600, broken at 4,100 feet. The temperature is plus 14, dew point plus 9er, and QNH is at 1013 hectopascals. Expect ILS at Zulu runway 26 from Hexpo.
1: Copy, thank you very much, Ryanair 1 Uniform Papa. Flight level 170 on A1, I can have a

0: But just could you give us the clouds again, please? Right, I want you to pop up.
1: Yeah, cloud few, 2,000, scattered 2,600, and broken at 4,100 feet.
0: Thank you very much, Ryan. I want you to pop up.
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2: 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Shamrock 3850, Shannon, good day to you. Identified, clear, Tipper 2 Delta, arrival runway 24, your number 2.
0: Tipper 2 Delta, we're cleared for, and it's only 24, so it's not 3850.
2: Shamrock 3850, affirm, descend now, flight level 80.
0: Descent level 80, John 3850.
2: Ryanair 81 Echo November, climb to flight level 290, cleared to Bolton.
0: Hey, Bolton, flight level 290, Ryanair 81 Echo November.

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0: thanks. Bye-bye.
1: Good afternoon, driver 2976,
0: Liner 2976, Shannon, good day to you. Identified climb tip flight level 210.
1: Flight level 210,
2: Shannon 2976. 976, Roger, talk to you again.
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1: 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Have a good day, Air France 57 Delta Bravo.
0: You too. Bye bye.

0: Ryanair 521, this is Shannon. Good day to you. Identify descent to flight level 140.
1: Descent 140,
0: Ryanair
1: 521. Descent to Elgux, Ryanair 521.
0: Ryanair 521, with the A firm clear to Elgux, then Keswick.
1: Elgux, Keswick, Ryanair 521.
0: Ryanair 521, just confirm you are maintaining high speed.
1: Yes, sir. Right.
0: Okay, we do have company traffic tight behind us, right, when you need to reduce.
1: Behind us?
0: Yes, sir.
1: Right, we'll do, give you 320.
0: Okay.
1: Charlie, good afternoon, Ryanair 1 uniform, Papa, descending 250 and
0: Balcony. Ryanair 1 uniform, Papa, Shannon, good day to you. Identify, stand by for lower and turn right in.
1: Turning right, Shannon, Ryanair 1 uniform, Papa.
0: Ryanair 1 uniform, Papa, you're number 2 for Ryanair and Connor. And what's your speed?
1: We're doing 270 at the minute. Can you just slow down, Ryanair 1 uniform, Papa?
0: Hey, firm, if you could do 250 knots, please.
1: Go. Hello, Ryanair 766, past flight 5390 to Autumn.
0: Ryanair 7, Victor Shannon, good day to you. I identified climbs flight level 290 clear to Tolta.
1: Flight level 290 direct to Tolta, Ryanair 766.
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0: 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Tarmac 76, Kilo Shannon, good day to you. Identify climb to flight level 300.
1: Flight level 300.

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0: Ryanair 1, Uniform Papa, descend to flight level 140.
2: 140 now, Ryanair 1, Uniform Papa.

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1: Tamarack 7 Alpha Charlie, Shannon, good day, descend flight over 170.
0: Descend flight over 170, Tamarack 7 Alpha Charlie.
1: Ryanair 1 Uniform Papa, descend flight over 120.
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2: Ryanair 1 Uniform Papa, how far is the warning from this?
1: He is approaching from the south, and he is about 6 minutes to a 10-mile final.
2: Perfect, thank you.
1: I'll have back contact you now, sir.
3: Okay, continue to Elgox for the ILS Zulu runway 26, and continue descent now to flight level 80. Stand by for further descent.
2: Descent level 80, right about 10 minutes.
1: 5. Ryanair 7 Victor Victor, contact Shannon, frequency 135.230.
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0: Sunshine Control, November 775 Delta Bravo, checking in 26 for level 220.
1: November 775 Delta Bravo, Shannon, good day to you. Descend flight level 80. Say again your passing level.
0: Okay, passing 260, descend to flight level 80, Delta Bravo.
1: Thank you, that's it.
0: And requesting 52010.
1: November 775 Delta Bravo, and no ATC restriction. You are shortly becoming number one.
0: Right, thank you.
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1: Ryanair 790 Bravo, Shannon, good day. Identified, descend to flight level 200.
2: Yeah, Bravo, 2-4-5-7-9-0.

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0: 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Report localizer Starvish 26.
1: 2,000 feet, work around 521 Whiskey.
0: Firm, and on landing, you can expect to turn on the runway traffic behind. There's no requirement to roll to the end.
1: Perfect. 521 Whiskey.
0: And also, can you advise me leaving flight level 80?
2: The runway for a bad patrol.
1: Yeah, we're leaving level 80 now, right? 521 Whiskey.
0: Roger, thank you. Rescue 5, Charlie, proceed on.
2: Proceed on, Rescue 5.

0: Right now, one uniform Papa. The number one now is on left gate, runway 26 at Shannon, with about 17 pack miles from touchdown. Right now, one uniform Papa, thank you for yours. Contact Connacht now, frequency 130.705, radar service terminated. Bye bye.
1: 30705, thank you. Bye now, runway 1 uniform Papa.
0: Bye bye.
1: Channel now, runway 56 November Juliet, temperature level 250, Gillard.
0: Right, 56 November Juliet, Shannon, good day to you. Identify descent flight level 160.
1: Descent flight level 160, runway 56 November Juliet.
2: 80, stand by for further descent.
1: Descending now 80, that's all copied, and we're back at 220 knots to give you some space in runway 1 new for Papa.
2: Roger, appreciate that, thank you.
0: Whiskey Golf, Shannon, good day to you. Identified climb flight level 130.
1: Papa 130, runway 1.

0: Tango Lower, someone signed up for Romeo, pass from 116 to 160 to anchor. Tango Lower, 240, someone signed up for Romeo. From anchor to Nevin, someone signed up for Romeo.
1: November 775, Delta Bravo, contact Shannon, approach 121.4.
2: 121.4, Delta Bravo, thank you.
3: Reminder 521, Whiskey Tower, you're passing altitude.
4: Yeah, we're passing 4,800 now, and we're turning over at speed right now.
3: Reminder 521, Whiskey, cleared ILS approach, runway 26, report 5 miles.
4: We'll go around 500.
3: Runner 1 Uniform Papa, descend altitude 5,000 feet, QNH is 1013, report localizer established 26.
5: 5,001013, call you on the localizer, Ryanair, 1 Uniform Papa.
6: Tower Rescue 5, vacated via Alpha, runway 74.
3: Rescue 5, copy, thank you.
7: Airform 1-2, military activity, the MOA-5 is at a slightly lower nature.
5: China 5-6 November Juliet, request further descent.
7: China 5-6 November Juliet, descend to flight level 100.
5: Descent flight level 100, China 5-6 November Juliet.

0: Mach 9, Alfa Romeo, climb to flight level 300.
1: Flight level 300, Mach 9, Alfa Romeo.
0: Ryanair 49, this is the Golf, climb to flight level 190.
2: Ryanair 9634,
0: descending 200, inbound. Ryanair 9634, Shannon Gage 2, identify, continue to Kerm, your number 4 for arrival. Ryanair 49, this is the Golf, please remember.
3: Runner 521 Whiskey, you are clear for the approach, and you are clear to land now. Runway 26, wind is 220 degrees at 10 knots.

0: runway 49 whiskey golf climb to flight number 270.
1: Pop out 270, runway 49 whiskey golf.
0: Ryanair 9634, descend flight number 160.
1: Descend 160, 9634.
0: Ryanair 56, November Juliet, descend flight level 80.
1: Descend flight level 80, Ryanair 56, November Juliet.

0: 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Rhino 1 Uniform Papa.
1: Rhino 1 Uniform Papa, descend 3,000 feet, cleared Isla Zulu 26045 miles.
0: 3,000 feet, clear for the ILS Zulu 26, call you at 5, right now, wouldn't you, for Papa?
2: Information of the 62, that's the same thing, we're complete on stand at Ballygar and routed to Brady House Hotel at Castlebar and will remain clear of Connaught Control District.
3: Oscar 62, that's all, copy, thanks, the Northern QNH 1013 hectopascal, then your estimate for the hotel.
4: 1013 set, and an estimate for the hotel will be minute to 2 sites, Osprey 6. 1525, copy, thanks, you can report
5: approaching, no, no traffic, okay. 1456 November Juliet, contact Shannon,
4: approach
5: 121.4. 1145, Shannon, November Juliet, goodbye. Bye-bye. Channel 11, 7, Juliet, Yankee, report from Kerry, passing 4,400, well, actually level 4,000
4: on the course. Ryanair 7 Juliet Yankee Shannon, good day to you, climb to flight level 150, confirm squawk.
5: Computer class flight 150,
4: 51, 7, 7 Juliet, Ryanair 7 Juliet Yankee, that checks, thank you, you are right. Excellent. Ryanair 7 9634, descent flight level 100.
5: Descend 100, 9634.

0: Rhino 7, that's Juliet, Yankee climb to flight level 270. 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
0: Ryanair 201 Mike, sounding good day to you, identified. Shamrock 7 Delta Mike, report your speed on transition.
2: 2 knots to Shamrock, Mike 7.
0: Sorry, that was tipped. Say again.
2: Speed 280 on transition, Shamrock 7 Delta Mike.
0: 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Maintain 280.
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1: Echo 112, Roger, flight time slow time 1513, yeah, that's low, take care.
0: Flight time slow, 412, thank you, guys.
1: Runners 7, Juliet, Yankee, just confirm your routing to Engic.
2: Negative, I'm Juliet, Yankee.
1: Runners 7, Juliet, Yankee, cleared now to Engic.
2: Dark Engic, 7, Juliet, Yankee.
1: Shamrock 851 Channing, good day to you. I identify.
0: Shamrock 851 after they call, respect Airbus, number 13, Channing, for example.
1: Okay, and I'll have to talk to Cork because I'm not sure if they don't have an arrival on for you to summit.
3: Approaching 5 miles, Rally 1, Uniform Papa.
4: Runner 1, Uniform Papa, wind 210 degrees 11, knots, runway 26, clear to land.
3: Bell Lab 26, Rally 1, Uniform Papa.
1: 201, Mike, Lord. Ryanair 201, Mike, descend flight level 100.
5: 100,
6: Irish 283, good day, identified. Continue descent to flight level 240.
5: Continue descent flight level 240, Irish 283.
6: Shamrock 7, Delta, Mike, 43 to double control. 135, that's 1655, good day.
5: This
6: is double 135, 655,
5: Shamrock 5,
6: 8 Papa, continue to descend to flight level 220.
5: Descend to flight level 220, Shamrock 5, 8 Papa.
1: Shamrock 851, Shannon, after let go, clear to give all, speed 270 and after left, please.
5: After let go, then please give all, speed 270 and after left, please.
6: That is good. Even if 277 X Gulf, we are passing flight level 5 3 7 6 5 2 7.
1: Shamrock 7 Echo Gulf, Shannon, good day to you. Identified, climb to flight level 190.
6: Thank you, 190 77 X Gulf.
1: Irish 283, Shannon, descend flight level 200.
5: Descend flight level 200, Irish 283.
1: Irish 283, Shannon, contact Dublin frequency 135.655 today.
5: 135.655 today, Irish 283.
1: Shamrock 58, Papa, cleared to C-Tex.
5: C-Tex, Shamrock 58, Papa.
1: Shamrock 58, Papa, cleared to C-Tex, descend flight level 190.
5: Just C-Tex, flight level 190, Shamrock 58, Papa.
1: Shamrock 58, Papa, my apologies, maintain flight level 220 on reach.
5: Contain flight number 220, change direct to Texas, Shamrock 58, Papa.
1: Shamrock 58, Papa, contact Dublin frequency 135.655 today.
5: 35655, Shamrock 58, Papa, flight today.
1: Croatian 35, Romeo Lima, descend flight level 100.
7: Flight level 100, Croatian 35, Romeo Lima.

0: Break 35 Romeo Lima, clear to direct.
1: That is direct, Break 35 Romeo Lima.
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1: 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And 270 of.
0: Rhino 93 Bravo November, Shannon, good day to you, identified, hello, Blue. Shamrock 851 descent, flight level 120. Shamrock 7 Echo Golf, climb flight level 250. Ryanair 62 Hotel Tango.
4: Shannon 62 Hotel Tango, descent level 2602. Give up.
0: Ryanair 62 Hotel Tango, Shannon identified, descent flight level 240. Ryanair 62 Hotel Tango, high speed. Ryanair 93 Bravo November, in case the speed 250 and off the left, please proceed to the
1: left.

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1: Rhino 201 Mike, down and radar service terminates. 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Bye-bye.
0: 307 for lower runway.
1: Rhino 62 Hotel Tango descend flight to 220. That will be a step descent for a minute.
2: Shannon, get up. 6-7, Mike November, climbing flight level 150, on track Dagor, passing flight level 117.
1: Shannon, 6-7, Mike November, Shannon, identifying time to flight level 280.
2: Climb flight level 280, Shannon, 6-7, Mike November.
3: Number one, we're just on 5,000 feet, climbing 013. We call you established lock, Ryanair 201 Mike.
4: Okay, the weather, wind is 220 degrees at 13 knots, visibility 10 kilometres, few cloud 2,000 feet, scatter 2,600 feet, and broken at 4,100. Temperature is plus 14 degrees, dew point plus 9er, and QNH you have 1013.
3: 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We'll copy 1013 QNH, Ryanair 2013.

0: 62 Hotel Tango, cleared to Bar News. Ryanair 93 Bravo, November descent, flight level 200.
1: Flight level 200, Ryanair 93 Bravo.
0: Shamrock 851, China reduced speed now 250 knots. KLM 85 Foxtrot reduced speed 270 knots.
2: Speed to circulation.
0: Ryanair 1 Uniform Delta, can you reach to Tuvan?
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0: Ryanair 1 Uniform Delta, contact Shannon, frequency 134.630, good day.
3: 3463,
0: Croatian 35 Romeo Lima, descend flight level 80.
3: Flight level 80, Croatian 35 Romeo Lima.
0: Croatian 35 Romeo Lima, contact Shannon, approach 121.4.
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0: Jason, please. Ryanair 62 Hotel Tango, report your speed to Cork, 119.9, bye bye.
2: 199, speed 62 Hotel Tango, bye.
0: Ryanair 93 Bravo, November descent, flight level 160.
1: Supply level 160, Ryanair 93 Bravo.
0: Shamrock 851, Shannon, descend flight level 100.
2: Descend flight level 100, Shamrock 851.
0: Shamrock 851, contact Cork, now with your speed 119.9.
2: 119.9,
0: KLM 85, Foxtrot, descend flight level 220.
2: 220, KLM Foxtrot.
0: 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Yeah, we struggled here.
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0: FlexJet 661, Shannon, good day to you. Identify descent flight level 120.
2: Good day, descent flight level 120, FlexJet 661.
0: Ryanair 93 Bravo November descend flight level 130.
1: Supply level 30, Ryanair 93 Bravo November.
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3: Yeah, clear to give up, KLM 85 Fox.
0: Ryanair 93 Bravo November, continue present heading.
1: Yeah, heading Ryanair 93 Bravo.
0: Ryanair 93 Bravo November, report you're heading now to Cork 119.9, bye bye.
1: Cork 99, Ryanair 93 Bravo.
0: KLM 85 Foxtrot, descend flight level 120.
3: Descend flight level 120, KLM 85 Foxtrot.
0: April.
2: 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I'm flight level 220, and just we had a change of departure. Did we have any direct anchor now? Any point after that, please?
0: Shamrock 1 X-ray Lima, after anchor, clear to Tober. This is just to clear military airspace.
2: 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Thanks, Shamrock 1 X-ray Lima.

0: 1-877 Hotel. Just confirm you are time in flight number 270.
1: All right, SMA 1-877
0: Hotel. 1-877 Hotel, cleared to Bamba.
1: Clear to Bamba, 1-877.
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2: It's just for 1 mic, we're about 6.5 miles south, going south.
3: Runway 201 mic, wind is 210 degrees 11 knots. Runway 26 clear to land.
2: Runway 26 clear to land. Runway 201 mic. May we do 180 on the runway or at the end?
3: At the end, please.
2: At the end.

0: Tower low again from the runway 35 Kilo Yankee, latest weather please.
1: Runway 35 Kilo Yankee, weather wind is 210 degrees, 11 knots, 26 for departure, temperatures plus 14, QNH 1013.
0: 26 for departure, 1013, thanks Runway 35 Kilo Yankee.

0: 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We're coming to number 2130, Valnola.
1: Ryanair 760 Lima, Shannon, good day to you. Identify climb to flight level 270.
0: Flight level 270.
1: Ryanair 760 Lima, just turn left 53.
0: Left 53, you're heading 130 to the New York, 760.
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0: Tower, good afternoon. Ryanair 35 Kilo Yankee, stand 1, QNH 1013, request clearance to Liverpool.
1: Ryanair 35 Kilo Yankee, clear to Liverpool via the Argox 1 Bravo, flight level 90, squawk 5167.
0: Clear to Liverpool via the Argox 1 Bravo, flight level 90 and squawk 5167, Ryanair 35 Kilo Yankee.
1: Your back is correct.

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1: Lander 156 Papa, China Gate Radio, contact 10, flight of 270, support passing number.
0: Okay, passing altitude 4 says, so passing altitude 5 says, it's equal to 7250.
1: Lander 156 Papa, clear level, flight level 270, and clear to rotate.
0: Thank you. Director Rotev, clear to fly inside of 270 and 156 Papa.

0: Santa Clara Sham, 419 out of 116 for flight 160.
1: Shamrock 419, I'm trying to get a radar contact time to start at 280.
0: Flight level 280, Shamrock 119.

0: kilo Foxtrot Charlie Zulu 1-2, let's get that.
1: 69 kilo Foxtrot Charlie Zulu, radar really contact, report passing 1100, flight 11.
0: Passing 1-4-2-0 and request 2-4-0,
1: 69 kilo Foxtrot Charlie Zulu, flight 11, 2-4-0.
0: 2-4-0, radar 69 kilo Foxtrot.
1: 4-9, clear to Malibu.

0: Knock it low, it's the Ryanair 935, 93 Sierra Kilo, my apologies. Run some tree, requesting the latest weather, please.
1: Ryanair 93 Sierra Kilo, the weather, wind is 210 degrees, 12 knots, 26 for departure, temperature is plus 14, QNH from 014.
0: Temperature, please, sorry.
1: Temperature is plus 14 degrees.
0: Thank you, QNH 1014, thank you very much, 93 Sierra Kilo.

0: Alan, good afternoon. Once again, November 392, Mike Alpha. Call 3 Alpha, departure runway 266, carry with a score 4236.
1: November 392, Mike Alpha, Shannon, good evening. Confirm passing number.
0: Passing 3,300 feet, 1016.
1: 392, Mike Alpha, Shannon, Roger, route of contact, climb to start level 170, confirm request level.
0: Climb 170, I'm putting 270 on request, 2 Mike Alpha.

0: get up there right after this service will go fast. I have a 100 grandma, please don't speak. 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
1: 3-3 Julius Zulu, Shannon Gade, Red of Contact, no APC, speed restrictions, thanks for that, level 290.
0: Okay, level 290, please, land in.

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1: 270, we're cleared now to NJAC, please to Mike Alpha.
0: Tama 419, contact Shannon, 134, 260, right.
2: 34, 260, Tama 419,

0: Oh, Ryanair 350 Kilo, standing by four, clear inspect Flemington, please.
1: And runner 93 Sierra Kilo, clear to Birmingham via the Elcox from Bravo. Flight level 90, squawk 4440.
0: Elcox from Bravo, flight level 90, 4440, 93 Sierra Kilo.
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0: 10 elephants, just lost the uniform climbing 9-0 and ground warp up.
1: Sarah, flying Kilo uniform, Shana Gadea, red of contact. Flying to flight level 290, report passing.
0: Cloud 290, passing 4,600.
1: Flying Kilo uniform, Shana Roger, you're clear to Bamba.
0: Yeah, Bamba, Phoenix, just flying Kilo.
2: Central Oxford, Central, but we have some climate to flight level 64, report flight level 80.
1: After 47, Shana Gadea, red of contact.

0: climb to flight number 300 to report passing level.
1: Flight number 300, report passing level 120 on Ashama 49.
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1: Ecosa, that's 5 to the inform.
0: Thank you. The front structure on left 10 degrees.
1: Left 10 degrees.

0: South Alpha. We are signing flight level 160, passing flight level 110, direct
1: exit. 10-1 South Alpha, trying to get a rid of contact, thanks to flight level 280, clear to Malik.
0: Signing flight level 280, direct to Malik, Shamrock, 1 South Alpha.
2: Good evening,
1: MXPRINT
2: 7-1 Golf, passing 3,200 feet, climbing
1: 5,000. MXPRINT 7-1 Golf, Sun Grey, River Contact, here to Sunnis, climbing flight level 240.
2: Clear to climbing flight level 240, this over.

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0: Number 6, 9, Kilo Foxtrot, descend to flight level 60, sham transition level.
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3: and I'm currently 6 miles southeast of Kilo Hotel, 1500 feet, 1016. Scorpion 2633, right to continue to apply that way with a basic 70.
2: November 240, Sea Fox, drop us off, copy, thank you, and the estimate for your destination, please.
3: Estimate 35.
2: 1635 is traffic known on traffic to effect, report approaching.
3: Shannon, November 0, Foxtrot, copy.
2: November 240, Sea Foxtrot, affirm, copy that, thank you, no known traffic to effect, report approaching.
3: No, we'll advise approaching, November 240, Sea Foxtrot.
0: Shannon, 1, Garth, High Side, contact Shannon, 134, Destin 260.
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0: Kilo, we're not ready for departure yet, but if there's no one on final, would it be possible to start our lineup procedure?
1: Affirm, you clear backtrack lineup runway 26, report ready.
0: Thank you, we'll report ready for departure, lining up and backtrack runway 26. Thank you very much, China 93 Sierra Kilo.
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3: Runner 240, Runner 494.
2: Rhino 35 Kilo Yankee, Elgox 2 Bravo departure, passing 6,000 feet, climbing flight level 90, squawk 5167. Flight level 230 and red, when ready, clear both from Rhino 35 Kilo Yankee.

0: 3MAX 7, Yankee Kilo. 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
1: Oh, go ahead, please.
0: Surface wind at knots 200 degrees, 13 knots. Varying between 160 degrees and 230 degrees. Visibility is plus 10 kilometers. Now, gap 2,100 feet, broken 2,400 feet, broken 2,900 feet. Temperature 14 degrees, 2.09 degrees, QNH 1014 hectopascal, north 6.
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1: bye.
0: 35655,
1: okay, all right,
2: now, 66. Runner 93 Sierra Kilo, clear takeoff 26, wind is 210 degrees at 10 knots.
3: Let's pack up on my TC, running on 3 circular.
0: Two max 7 kilo, descent to flight level 100.
1: Descent level 100.

0: Knock Tower Arena, it's your Kitty Papa. Good day. Request the latest weather and departure clearance to Faro.
1: Runner 80 Kilo Papa clear to Faro via the Alcox 1 Bravo. Flight level 90, squawk 2062.
0: Alcox 1 Bravo to Faro, flight level 90, and squawk 2062. Runner 80 Kilo Papa.
1: Reebok is correct, and the current weather, wind is 200 degrees at 9 knots, 26 for departure, temperatures plus 14 degrees, QNH 1014.
0: KNH 1014 and 26 for the departure, and 80 Kilo Papa.
1: Runner 4, correction, Runner 930 Kilo, contact channel 119.075, good day.
2: 19.075, bye bye, 930 Kilo.
3: Hello Shannon, it's Runner 930 Kilo. We're passing flight level 48, climbing 90 on the Alcox 1 Bravo departure. My apologies, it's 4440. Climb flight level 170. Any speed restriction this afternoon? Thank you, free speed, climb flight level 170, Runner 930 Kilo. Fly direct buffer, I'm running 93 circular.
4: Plan flight level 270, Ryanair 35 Kilo Yankee.
5: Control, direct 142 Romeo, passing 1500 feet, having 5000 feet, contact.
6: 143 Romeo, Shannon, good day, radar contact. Tank is flight level 230, line ready, clear to inject.
5: 5-3-3-0-10-10-10-10-10-10-10-10-10-10-10-10-10-10-10-10-10-10-10-10-10-10-10-10-10-10-10-10-10-10-10-10-10-10-10-10-10-10-10-10-10-10-10-10-10-10-10-10-10-10-10-10-10-10-10-10-10-10-10-10-10-10-10-10-10-10-10-10-10-10-10-10-10-10-10-10-10-10-10-10-10-10-10-10-10-10-10-10-10-10-10-10-10-10-10-10-10-10-10-10-10-10-10-10-10-10-10-10-10-10-10-10-10-10-10-10-10-10-10-10-10-10-10-10-10-10-10-10-10-10-10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
2: 7 Yankee Kilo, good day, continue to Hexpo for the Isle of Sulu, runway 26, descend altitude 5,000 feet, QNH is 1014, report localizer established, runway 26.
3: Hexpo, descend 5,000 feet, the QNH 1014, report localizer established for the Isle of 26. 7 Yankee Kilo, thank you.
2: Affirm, do you want to take the rest of the weather?
3: Just the latest wind, please, above at 7 Yankee Kilo.
2: Our wind at the moment is 200 degrees at 12 knots.
3: 200, thank you.
4: Is that Kelly 6, Shannon information, that is copy. Shannon, QNH 1015 hectopascal, squawk 2653.
0: 2653, squawking 1015. We're estimating the boundary at on the hour. And estimating Newcastle 1710, the boundary at Everton Memory.
4: Alright, so that is all covered. Thank you.

0: get in through a tree, contact pressing it through a tree. Contact Kerry, 123, that's the 325, the radar service terminal. Bye.
1: Blue Mac 7 Yankee Kilo, descend 3,000 feet, cleared RLS Zulu, runway 26, report 5 miles.
2: 7,000 feet, cleared RLS Zulu, a vocal blue 7 Yankee Kilo.

0: Blue Max 7 Yankee Kilo Tower. On landing, you can expect to turn on the runway. There's no requirement to roll to the end.
1: Okay, thank you. Expecting to turn on the runway. Thank you.
0: And the current wind at the moment is 200 degrees 11 knots. Runway 26 clear to land.
1: Runway 26, you still require the 5 dB?
0: No requirement for the 5 dB. You are clear to land 26.
1: Good land 26, thank you. Runway 27, yes, you.
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1: Reminder, correction, Blue Max 7 Yankee Kilo, your traffic is backtracking now. Behind the traffic, the Kid Alpha, stand 1 Lima.
2: Hey, behind the traffic then, via Alpha, stand 1 Lima, Blue Max 7 Yankee Kilo.

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1: 190, Sierra, get a radar contact, climb to flight level 150, clear to Papa.
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1: Alright, Delta heading 9, 0, 0, 0, 0, 0, 0, 0, 0, 0, 0, 0, 0, 0, 0, 0, 0, 0, 0, 0, 0, 0, 0, 0, 0, 0, 0, 0, 0, 0, 0, 0, 0, 0, 0, 0, 0, 0, 0, 0, 0, 0, 0, 0, 0, 0, 0, 0, 0, 0, 0, 0, 0, 0, 0, 0, 0, 0, 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0, 0, 0, Kilo Papa, standby, one for release.

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1: Amber Ryan and
0: Amber. 3262, contact Park Approach, Home and Niner, Lesson 9.
2: Oh, Home and Niner, Lesson 9, Amber Ryan, Amber.
3: November 240 with T-Fox, Roger, that is copied. Do you want to close the flight plan now or telephone when on the ground?
2: I'll close it now, please. Not sure how long we'll be on the ground, but I shall file another flight plan for my journey home.
3: Roger, that is copied. And this flight plan is closed now, time 1635. Take note.
2: 1635, do you have any score for security or stay with 2633?
3: You can change the set time. Thank you.
2: Copy, thanks so much. Talk to you today.
3: Thank you.
0: Bye-bye. Thank you, flight level 270.
1: Flight level 270, Ryanair 90.
4: Skylines Control, Ryanair 80, Kilo Papa. Good day. Air Goose 1 Bravo, passing 3,200 feet, climbing to the level 90. Squawk 2062. Sentinel 260, runway D, direct toll tower, 80 kilo papa.

0: Contact between the heading descend to flight level 140.
1: Flight level 140, contact.

0: Good afternoon. Good afternoon. This is Charlie Oscar with you. D75240, with the heading 323.
1: Good morning, 22 Charlie Oscar, Shannon Gaday, Redison. Did you have a D10 flight number 180?
0: Go ahead. D10 flight number 180, Charlie Oscar.

0: 1-8-0, clear to ground.
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0: And if I told you to turn right now, 4 Charlie Uniform, descend to 0-2. 4 Charlie Uniform, Channel Good Day, Vodafone, descend to level 240, expect descent to like 3 minutes, 2
1: Charlie.
0: Copy, descend to 0-2, 4 Charlie, and 4-6. Cross-rate, I will resume on navigation to in-route.
1: 2-6, 0-2, 4-6.

0: Oscar 22, Charlie Oscar, descend to flight level 8, sir.
1: Descend flight level 8, you know, on ahead, Charlie Oscar.
0: Bavaria 22, Charlie Oscar, resume on navigation to Gillam.
1: And Derek Gillam, to Charlie Oscar.
0: And you can rejoin the Tipper 2 down to the right of runway 24 at Gillam.
1: So, Gillam, we can join the Seaport Zone 2 Delta arrival for runway 24, you are to the Charlie Oscar.
0: And 4, Charlie Uniform, descend to flight level 170. Jefferson 18 Kilo, contact Fox, 419 or 9, goodbye.
2: Contact Fox, 419
0: or 9, goodbye. Tango Victor, flight level 97, standard flight level 160,
1: repeat,
0: sir. Two stations crunch, Shamrock 160, Victor, Shamrock today, radar contact, time to flight level 240 and clear to pickle.
3: Fine, flight level 240 to pickle, Shamrock 1, Tango Victor.
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0: Tango, descending flight level 240, Super. 69 extra Tango, Shannon, radar contact, clear, Tipper 2 Delta, right, runway 24.
1: Tipper 2 Delta, 24,
0: 69 extra. 3 Foxtrot, Foxtrot, flight level 270.
1: Flight level 270, runway 3 Foxtrot,
0: Foxtrot. 69 extra Tango, descend to flight level 80. Descend
1: flight level 80, runway 69 extra Tango.
0: Flight level 280, Shamrock 1, Tango Victor. Faster rate for ammo, descend to flight level 60, Shan transition level.
1: 60, Shan transition level, cross your

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1: Passenger driver, contact Kerry 123.325, radar service terminated, goodbye.
0: 233, goodbye, Kerry, thank you, cross it over.
2: Tower Hello again, this is Max 20 Echo Delta. I have a request. Departure clearance back to Edinburgh.
3: Ryanair 20 Echo Delta, clear to Edinburgh via the Pixup 1 Bravo. Flight level 90, squawk 5146.
2: Okay, we're clear to Edinburgh on the Pixup 1 Bravo departure. Squawk 5146, and we're climbing flight level 90, Blue Max 20 Echo Delta.
3: Are we back, is correct?

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1: Okay, thanks, flight level 2 3 0 to Victor, Shanghai 886.

0: good afternoon, this is Fox Trust, Delta 4,479, and traffic to Santa Monica, South Carolina.
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1: Blue Max 20 Echo Delta, wind is 200 degrees 8 knots, runway 26, clear for takeoff.
0: Runway 26, clear for takeoff, Blue Max 20 Echo Delta.
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2: Delta, bye.
0: Alright, 3 Mike Alpha, Shannon, get a rid of contact, C10, 2 flight level 190. C10,
1: flight level 190, 3 Mike Alpha.
2: Shannon, good afternoon, it's Blue Max 20 Echo Delta. We're passing flight level 47, climbing flight level 90 on the Pixip 1 Bravo departure. And they're squawking 5146, Blue Max 20 Echo Delta. Flight level 190, when ready, direct rotor, Blue Max 20 Echo Delta.

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2: Rescue 5 on the apron, request entrance to runway for inspection.
3: Rescue 5, tower proceed on.
2: Proceed on, rescue 5. Tower, where roughly was this bird strike?
3: He didn't say, but I would expect maybe just on the takeoff roll between the start of the runway up until the maybe past just past the intersection in Charlie.
2: Where did I take that now?
0: APS 207, Charlie, good day, Redditor.

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1: Tower from Rescue 5, negative. We have nothing to say here on the runway at the moment.
0: Roger. Good, thank you.

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0: Shamrock 49 Delta, hello, so you continue to 25 over 170 and you're identified.
1: 170 and 170.

0: over the evening tarmac 7 Tango Echo, passing flight over T71, descending flight over T40, Gus Bonnet.
1: Tarmac 7 Tango Echo, good evening identified, continue descent to flight level 200.
0: Descent flight level 200, tarmac 7 Tango Echo.
1: Tarmac 7 Tango Echo, reduced to 280 knots, please.
0: 280 knots, tarmac 7 Tango Echo.

0: gentlemen, 343 Whiskey, Foxtrot 1016. 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
1: November 240 Whiskey, Foxtrot, Shannon, information. Good evening. The Shannon Regional QNH 1015, Hexapascal.
0: 1015, November 240 Whiskey, Foxtrot, is a single school, three on board, limited private site, Westford. Inbound eventually to a private site in San Jantrim and climbing, leveling rather at 500 feet on 1015 to maintain VMR. Remain clear of control airspace, would like to make this service on route.
1: November 240, Steve Oscar, that's all copy. Thank you for 2622.

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0: on November 775 Delta Bravo with you out of 3004, 5000.
1: November 775 Delta Bravo, Shannon, good day to you. Identifies climb to flight level 280, clear to Atari.
0: Clear to Atari and flight level 280 for November 775 Delta Bravo.
1: Ryanair 70, Whiskey Shannon, good day to you. Identified, climb flight level 240, clear to TOSA.
2: Climb flight level 240, Delta TOSA, Ryanair 70.
1: November 775, Delta Bravo, do you have a firm estimate for Atari?
0: We are estimating Atari at 1803. 775 Delta Bravo.
1: Roger, copy 1803. Thank you. We will update that with Shannon.
0: Five Delta Bravo requesting high speed on the climb.
1: November 775 Delta Bravo, no ATC speed restriction and climb at your own rate.
0: Thank you. Five Delta Bravo.
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0: this is Shannon checking the back of the transmitter. How do you read it?
1: Read 5-0-0 again.
0: Thank you. Ryanair 7-0, whiskey climb to flight level 2900.
1: Alpha, 2900, 7-0.

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1: Afternoon, Echo 102 is airborne out of Athlone for 5CLB. We're routing for North Galway onward, EPA time 3.40.
0: Air 412, Sean installation, keeping the Sean QNH now 1015 hex Pascal, not on track to affect report approaching.
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0: Montana. Good evening, Ryanair. Once again, Quebec, passing level 285, descending level 250 to Pune.
1: Ryanair, one, two, Yankee, Quebec, Shannon, good day to you. Identify, descend flight level 200.
0: Descending flight level 200, Ryanair. One, two, Yankee, Quebec.
1: Info, 112, Shannon, this is Constance, have you read?
2: Who was that for?
1: No, that was for VFR aircraft, no problem.
2: Right.
1: Ryanair 12 Yankee Quebec, contact Dublin, frequency 135.655.
0: 135.655, Ryanair 12 Yankee Quebec, today.

0: good evening, Ryanair 6, one Fox Papa, Fox, Fairbowl 197, some Fairbowl 23020, Fox.
1: Ryanair 6, one Fox Papa, sounding good day to you, identified, cleared to Bamba, climb flight level 270.
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0: Ryanair 508 Hotel, continue present heading.
1: Okay, now please contact Ryanair 508 Hotel.
0: November 240 Whiskey Fox, touchdown information.

0: Charlie, Roger, still 7 Charlie, climbing flight level 9, under address buffer.
1: Sean, 17 Charlie, Shannon, good day to you. Identified, climbed flight level 170, clear to Bamba.
0: Flight level 170, and direct Bamba, don't be on
1: the check. Sean, 17 Charlie, what's your request, level?
0: Airbus, flight level 170, don't be on the check.
2: Shannon, Rana, host of Romeo, good afternoon, 220, heading 345.
1: Ryanair 46, Foxtrot, Romeo, Shannon, good day to you. Identified, continue on your heading. Descend, flight level 110.
2: Descend, level 110 on the heading. Ryanair 46, Foxtrot, Romeo.
1: Ryanair 508, Hotel on the heading. Climb flight level 210.
3: On heading, Ryanair, flight level 310, Ryanair 508, Hotel.
1: Ryanair 508, Hotel, turn left, 5-0.
3: Left 5 degrees, Ryanair 508 Hotel.
1: Ryanair 46 Fox Romeo, turn left 5 degrees.
2: Left 5 degrees, Ryanair 46 Fox Romeo, heading 640.

0: 7, good evening, Ryanair, right here, Uniform Tower. On the flight level 1800, climbing flight level 501.
1: Ryanair 80 Uniform Hotel Shannon, good day to you, identified, climb to flight level 290.
0: Climb flight level 290, Ryanair 80 Uniform.
1: Ryanair 80 Uniform Hotel, turn left, heading 190.
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0: 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Ryanair 46 Foxtrot Romeo, resume my navigation to Rook.
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7, good day, Sierra Echo Romeo Mike Tango, the sending flight level 2502, Whitaker. Descend flight level 200, Sierra Mike Tango.

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1: Descent flight level 140, Sierra Mike Tango.
0: Sierra Echo Romeo Mike Tango, continuing descent to flight level 140.
1: Descent flight level 140, Sierra Mike Tango.

0: Tarmac 4, Papa Tango, Shannon, good day to you. Identified climb to flight level 270 and clear to Bamba.
1: Climb flight level 270, direct Bamba, Shannon, 4, Papa Tango.

0: Toronto, 4 Tango Golf China, good day to confirm. Golf and passing altitude.
1: Golf 6233, passing 2,700, Toronto, 4 Tango Golf.
0: Toronto, 4 Tango Golf China, identified climb flight level 230.
1: Climb

0: Gemstone 17 Charlie, contact London frequency 129.380.
1: Okay, so the 129.380,
0: Gemstone 17 Charlie. Ryanair 4 Tango Golf Point, flight level 290, clear to NJAX. Ryanair 4 Tango Golf Shannon, clear to NJAX.
1: Ryanair 4 Tango Golf.
0: Ryanair 4 Tango Golf, climb to flight level 290.
1: Ryanair 4 Tango Golf.
0: Sierra Echo Romeo Mike Tango, descend to flight level 100.
2: Descend flight level 100, Sierra Mike Tango.

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1: 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Take whatever weather avoidance you require. Advice when ready for back on track. No traffic to effect.
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1: 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Resume one navigation engine.
0: Right, Dendrick, Ryanair 4 Tango Golf.
1: Sierra Echo Romeo Mike Tango, descent flight level 80.
2: Descent flight level 80, Sierra Mike Tango.

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1: Approach 121.4, Sierra Mike Tango, goodbye.

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1: Ryanair 1908 Whiskey Tango, good evening, identified, continue descent to flight level 200.
0: Thank you, send down to 200, Ryanair 1908 Tango.

0: 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Radar contacts continue to descend by level 100.
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2: Shannon information, good evening. 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
4: Shannon, good evening, Ryan here, 6675, passing for level 216, descending for level 220, bomb crew information, echo box 7728200.
0: Ryan here, 6675, Shannon, good day, radar contact here to Corum for Corum 2 Delta arrival.
4: Corum to Delta, Ryan here, 6675.

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1: Niner 6675, Shannon, descent to flight level 100.
0: 11100, Niner 6675.

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Apply the overhead at Gemstone 48 Delta. Gemstone 48 Delta, ready for descent.

0: Ryanair 6675, Shannon, now continue to send to flight level 80.
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1: 121.4, Ryanair 6675, good day.

0: Panic control, lower right hand, I can see my fault self-containing point level 220 to burn at Mach 7.7.
1: Ryanair 960, the Foxtrot Channel Negative, radar contact and continue descent to flight level 200.
0: Continue descent level 200, Ryanair 960. Yeah, Shamrock Flight 85, descending flight level 200, back to the 295, 200.
1: Shamrock Flight 85, Channel Negative, radar contact, copy for speed. Shamrock Flight 85, contact Dublin at frequency 135.655.
0: 255,
1: Gemma 585, Gemstone 48 Delta, contact Donegal on frequency 129.805, radar service terminated.
0: Donegal 129.805, radar service terminated. Very good evening, Gemstone 48 Delta.

0: Lieutenant Air Transport 163, flight level 300, descending flight level 210.
1: Air Transport 163, Shannon Echo Day, radar contact. Clear to Bonin for Bonin 3 Delta arrival.
0: Clear to Bonin for Bonin 3 Delta arrival, Air Transport 163.
1: Air Transport 163, Shannon, I continue to descend to flight level 110.
0: Continue to descend to flight level 110, Air Transport 163.

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1: Airport 112, gentlemen.
0: Charmation Miracle Woman 2, we're airborne from our landing site, returning back to the hospital, and we've 7 minutes to rock flight over. Portal call overhead.
1: Airport 112, Shannon, roger, and just be advised, the Echo 272 is en route to the Athlone area from the Dublin direction to operate in that area for a while.
0: Shannon, Airport 112, copy that, we've two wave of company traffic.
1: Airport 112, report closing the flight plan in Athlone.
0: Airport 112.
1: And Airport 112, Shannon, Air Duncan H 1015, hexapascals.
0: 1015, Airport 112, thank you, level 1001.

0: 272 is established in the Athlone area. We'll be operating just to the north of the town in the Lockree area, and we have already contacted Echo 2.
1: Echo 272, Shannon, information that is copied. You can advise when details complete.
0: We'll call Echo 272, and after the details complete, we'll be back for Balbon again.
1: Right.
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3: Continue descent to flight level 80, Air Transport 163.

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0: 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Here's a tipper for tipper 2 Delta arrival.
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0: Ryanair 25 Sierra X-ray Shannon Echo Day, 2 direct. Air Corps 112 Shannon, are you trying to call? Echo 272 Shannon, are you calling?
1: Negative, Echo 272 currently operating in the Athlone area. I think it might have been Air Corps 112 just for flight plan closure in the barracks.
0: Roger, copy. And will I take it now as a flight plan closure? Could you check with him?
2: Shannon, Air Corps 112, just overhead Athlone now for flight plan closure.
0: Air Corps 112, that's copy. Thank you. Flight plan closed, time 1834. Bye bye.
2: Flight plan closed, 112. Thanks so much. Happy week.
0: Bye bye.
3: Information, good evening. Echo India, Juliet, Sierra Victor.
0: Echo India, Juliet, Sierra Victor. Shannon, information, good day. 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
0: Echo India, Juliet, Sierra Victor, Shannon, information, that is copied. Shannon QNH 1015, X Pascal. One item of traffic operating in the Athlone area, otherwise not, no known traffic to report.
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0: 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Traffic Echo India Juliet Sierra Victor operating between Abbey Shrewl and Tullamore.
1: Echo 272, roger, looking at it. We'll only be a couple more minutes and we'll be returning then for about.
0: Roger, that traffic gets 2000.
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1: Yes, Sierra Victor.
0: That helicopter Echo 272 just leaving the Athlone area now to return to BAL.
1: Helicopter, we're maintaining 27 and routing direct back to Abbey Grove. Sorry, at 2000 feet. Echo Juliet, Sierra Victor.
0: Echo Juliet, Sierra Victor, that is copy. Break, break, Echo 272, did you copy?
2: 272, no apologies, say again.
0: No problem, that traffic is routing northbound now towards Abbey Grove, 2000 feet.
2: Echo 272, roger, we'll keep an eye out, it's to be 1500 feet.
0: Right, copy the next one. Juliet, Sierra Victor, can you just confirm your present ground position?
1: Over Tullamore and back, we're level land 2000. Echo Juliet, Sierra Victor.
0: Roger, thank you. Break, break, Echo 272, just at Tullamore and now level 2000.

0: Equina Juliet Sierra Victor. That traffic should cross left to right, 1,500 feet.
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0: 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We're going to climb to 2,500 feet. Echo Juliet Sierra Victor.
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1: Ryanair 27 Uniform Charlie, Shannon Echo Day, radar contact. Expect ILS to approach runway 24 in Shannon.
0: Expect ILS 24, Ryanair 27 Uniform Charlie.

0: Thank you very much.
1: Juliet Sierra Victor QSY Abbey Shrew. Thank you. Bye bye.
0: Thanks. Have a good evening.
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0: 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You've got 249er, that's 107, climbing 130.
1: UPS 249er, Shannon Control, radar contact, and continue climb to flight level 170.
0: Climb level 170, UPS 249er.
1: UPS 249er, Shannon Control, Oscar.
0: Affirmative, direct Oscar, UPS 249er.

0: Ryanair 27 Uniform Charlie Shannon, I continue to send to flight level 80.
1: Continue to send to flight level 80, Ryanair 27 Uniform Charlie.
0: UCS 249er Shannon, I continue flying flight level 190.
2: Flight level 190, UCS 249, thank you.

0: Ryanair 7 Hotel Golf, United Day, radar contact, and cleared to Tulsa, and continue flying flight level at 240.
1: Ryanair to Tulsa, flight level 240, Ryanair 7 Hotel Golf.

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0: November decimal run at two room, they'll also send you number 273 descending 200 speed 270, flying Buddha.
1: Runner 2 Romeo Alpha Charlie, good AQ identified.

0: Good evening, coming 109 or passing 107, coming 160 to anchor. 108,
1: Sherman 109. Sherman 109, roger, thank you. You are identified. Continue climb at flight level 280, 13 miles.
0: McManus, climb out 280, Sherman 109.

0: Shamrock 3 Yankee Romeo, Shaman Good ATU identified. Continue descent mode to flight level 80.
1: Descent mode level 80, Shaman 3 Yankee Romeo.

0: and good afternoon, Ryanair 97 November, passing final roll 297, descending 2404.
1: Ryanair 9 November, Tango,
0: Shannon, Chairman, the ATI, continue to descend flight level 200. ATI, Ryanair 9
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1: Flight number 2900, confirm for Ryanair 57 Papa Whiskey.
0: Ryanair 57 Papa Whiskey, A firm climb to flight number 2900.
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0: Runner 8 Mander Delta Juliet, Channel Good 8 to you, identified, continue to descend to flight level 140.
1: Push us to Bataville 140 over near 8 Mander Delta Juliet.
0: Runner 8 Mander Delta Juliet, clear to Archer.
1: Pick up that thank you over near 8 Mander Delta Juliet. Channel Good Afternoon, Runner 3, this is Tanglebot, 3,000 feet, and the altitude of 5,000 feet on River Truck 2.
0: Runner 3, Whiskey Tango, Channel Good 8 to you, identified. And runner 3, Risky Tango, continue to climb that to flight level 230.
1: Okay, that's level 230, runner 3, Whiskey Tango.

0: Whiskey Tango, request a left turn on the heading over 200 to avoid.
1: Rhino 3, Whiskey Tango, Shannon, roger, that is approved. And when you're clear of weather, you send a report here and route to Tulsa.
0: We'll go direct to Tulsa now, if it's available. That would be clear, Rhino 3, Whiskey Tango.
1: Rhino 3, Whiskey Tango, roger, clear to Tulsa.
0: Yes, direct to Tulsa, Rhino 3.
1: Rhino 8, Niner, Delta, Julius, Shannon, continue descent to flight level 100.
0: Request a left turn on the heading over 800.

0: Jet Heli 6 Shannon information, good day to you. Northern QNH 1015 hectopascals, and Shannon QNH is the same as well. You can report approaching Doonbeg, no known traffic to us.
1: Copy that, we're transitioning to Knockout Street. Understand that it's closed, and next call at Doonbeg, estimate time there 2005.
0: Roger, that is all copy, thank you.
2: Ryanair 8 Commander Delta Juliet, channel cleared now to give off.
3: Give off,

0: turn on. Good evening, Postman. One time of that passing 2000, climbing 5000, and Paddy 3 Bravo.
1: Postman, one Tango Quebec, Shannon, good day to you. I identify to continue climb now to flight level 310.
0: Continue climbing flight level 310, Postman, one Tango Quebec. Thank you.

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1: Yeah, Echo Romeo Mike Tango, Shannon, good day to you. Identified, continuous landmark, flight level 300.
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0: 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Please on 134.260. Bye bye now.
1: 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Thank you, bye.

0: Shamrock 70 with Papa, Shannon, good day to you. Identified. Continue climb now to flight level 290 and when ready, clear to Evren.
1: Flight level 290 at Evren, Shamrock 70 with Papa.

0: Hello, French Post 9, November, November, 3,000 feet, climbing 5,000 feet.
1: French Post 9, November, November, climbing with ATU identified. Continue climbing at flight level 170.
0: Okay, flight level 170, French Post 9, November, November.

0: Yearling 3, Quebec Charlie 7, good day to you. Identified and they continue to descend flight level 200.
1: Descent higher to Amherst, 4 November,
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0: French Bus 9 or November. November, contact Dublin Control, please. 135.655. Bye-bye.
1: 135.655, French Bus 9, November. November. Bye-bye.

0: Deck Heli 6, Shannon information. Can you advise if you need to enter Shannon Folder Space Rose?
1: No, ma'am. We keep it on for Doombag Evictor.
0: All right, copy then. 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
0: Thank you.

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1: Brennan, 66 Victor, Echo Shining, good day to you. Identify, he sent flight level 200.
0: He's having flight level 200, Brennan.

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1: 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Identify the 15 assigned message flight level 230.
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0: good evening,
1: Ryanair 2 Delta Zulu, sending personal 1302. Ryanair 2 Delta Zulu, Shannon, good day to you, identify.
2: Shannon, a very good day, Ryanair at 9 Juliet November. Flying flight level 230 in Vancouver.
1: Ryanair 9 Juliet November, Shannon, good day to you, identified. And continue flying to flight level 290.
2: Continue flying flight level 290, Ryanair 9 Juliet November.

0: Ryanair 66 Victor Echo Shannon, contact over control now, please, on 135.655. Bye-bye.
1: 135.655, Ryanair 66 Victor Echo, bye-bye.
0: Ryanair 2 Delta Zulu, Shannon, continue climb to flight level 170.
2: Left on level 170, Ryanair 2 Delta Zulu.
0: Ryanair 7829, Shannon, continue climb to flight level 270.
2: Flight level 270, Ryanair 7829.

0: Ryanair 2 Delta Zulu, continue climb to flight level 1900.
1: Climb flight level 1900, right after the Delta Zulu.
0: Ryanair 334 Kilo, Shannon, good evening to you, identified. Continue descent to flight level 100.
1: Descent flight 100,

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0: 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Good day, now.
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1: 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Out of a private site in Valley Diary. 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
0: Yankee Kilo Shan transmission is quite broken. 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

0: Climb to flight level 170 and deviate as you wish for the weather report clear.
1: Climb level 170 and heading 120 degrees, 3888.

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0: Ryanair 26 Uniform Lima Shannon Echo, good day. Radar contact here to Bochum, climb to flight level at 270.
1: Number 27 George Echo from Ryanair 26 Uniform Lima.

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0: evening, KLM 1131, descending flight level 200, proceeding direct to T4.
1: KLM 1131, Shannon, good evening, identified. Descend to flight level 100.
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0: Shaman 5A Kilo, Shaman, good evening, identified. You ready for level change?
1: Yes, sir. Shaman 5A Kilo.
0: Shaman 5A Kilo, descend to flight level 200.

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0: UPS-23HM. Okay, just confirm you sent me a request for level 2?
1: Yeah, we requested a flight level 2 to the UPS-23HM.
0: Okay, are you requesting a change for your oceanic entry level?
1: Correct, UPS-23HM.
0: Okay, stand by, I'll just need to talk to Shamik. I'm just going to enable that request now. I'll call you back if there is a change for your clearance.
1: Okay, thank you, UPS-23HM.

0: UPS 23 HM.
1: Go ahead, UPS 23.
0: UPS 23 HM, which re-clears you from Malice, flight level 320. Balance of your clearance is unchanged.
1: Hi. The first flight will be easy to represent the same UPS 23.
0: UPS 23 HM, fine now, flight level 320, be leveled by Malice.
1: Alright, now the flight level 320, be leveled by Malice, UPS 23.
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1: Hey, at Malas Complex, UPS 4651, UPS 238.

0: 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Identifying descent flight level 100, cleared for the Solvex 1 Romeo arrival.
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0: 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Expect straight in Islip approach runway 24.
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1: Negative, Rhino. One by Uniform 2, we are direct to Ramon, and left 320, rest of the flight of 3807.
0: Sorry, station following channel, say again, please.
1: Mr. Rhino, one by Uniform 2, we are climbing left 320, Ramon.
0: Rhino, one by Uniform, Shannon identified. Confirm passing flight level.
1: Passing 287, Rhino, one by Uniform, up to flight level 380.
0: Rhino 1 Mike Uniform, Shannon identified. Climb to flight level 360.
1: Climb level 360, Rhino 1 Mike Uniform.

0: 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Identified descent flight level 170.
1: Descent flight level 170, Shannon 497.
0: Ryanair 1 Mike Uniform, Shannon Klein to flight level 380.
1: Ryanair 380, Ryanair 1 Mike Uniform. Shannon, good evening. Ryanair 182,
0: Lepapa, speed 90, 0 to 7. Ryanair 182, Lepapa, Shannon, identified.

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Camber 562, contact Shannon, approach 121.4.

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1: Rhino 1 Mike Uniform, descend to flight level 250.
0: Descend flight level 250, Rhino 1 Mike Uniform.

0: Shriner 102, your Papa Shaman, descend to flight level 330.
1: Descend level 330, I have flight to Papa.
0: Shriner 1, Mike Uniform Shaman, descend to flight level 200.
1: Descend flight 200, Shriner 1, Mike Uniform.

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0: The 7 Bravo Mike 2 to descend when ready. Flight level 330, be level by Golf.
1: Good, Desmond ready. Flight level 330, level by Golf.
0: Ryanair 182 to Papa, contact Scottish 129.1.
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0: 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Okay, thank you for that report. Jet 7 Bravo Mike, contact London 135.580.
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0: 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Sorry for your passing flight level 300. Descend to flight level 200, stress hopper.
1: 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Descend to flight level 100.
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2: Channel Ryanair 1 Bravo Yankee, passing flight level 336. Descend to 240, 100.
1: Ryanair 1 Bravo Yankee, Channel identified, descend to flight level 200. Minor 1 Bravo Yankee Shannon, company traffic just reported light to moderate icing about 50 miles in your 11 o'clock. You might encounter some on your way into Dublin.
2: Roger, thanks, Minor 1 Bravo Yankee.

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1: Tarmac 725, heading approved, report clear.
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0: Turkish 4, send an evening, confirm support from flight level. Turkish 4, thank you, send my radar contact.

That's copy. Thank you, Alexander.

0: Shriner 2 to Uniform Hongo.
1: For the backup.
0: Just for information, there was reports of slight moderate icing just north of your track into Dublin, flight level 210, about 10 minutes ago.

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1: Turkish
0: 4, Shannon Control, identify, cleared to IBROD.
1: Shannon Control, Turkish 4, confirm it, direct to India Bravo, Romeo, Oscar, Delta, confirm.
0: Turkish 4, Shannon, AFA.
1: Thank you.

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1: 993 shuttle control, identified, clear to Atari.
0: Got it, Atari, 993.

0: Shannon, control over here, approach for 26, Tango, descending from level 240 to Bunet.
1: Approach for 26, Tango, Shannon, identify, descend to flight level 200.
0: Descend flight level 200, approach, go 26.
1: Tango, Shannon, good evening. Identify descend to flight level 170.
0: Descend level 170, Shannon,

0: still 26 Tango Shannon. A recent report of moderate icing just north of your tracks on route into Dublin, flight level 210.
1: Copy the information. Thank you.
0: Shannon 7 Tango, do you copy that?
1: Copy.

0: Airport Hill 26 Tango, contact Dublin 135.655. Bye.
1: Dublin 135.655. What? What is?
0: Shamrock 7 Victor Tango, Shannon, no ACP3 restrictions. You can contact Dublin now 135.655.
1: Air
0: Mac 008, Shannon.
1: Yeah, that'll make 008.
0: Air Mac 008, Shannon. Restriction to cross Billpool time 2255 or later.
1: 2255 or later. Still, so I don't make 008.

0: Tarmac 87, Shannon, good evening, identified. Clear for the Soviet 1 Romeo arrival, descend to flight level 100.
1: Copy, clear, Soviet 1 Romeo arrival, descend to flight level 100, Shannon, good evening.

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1: Ryanair 3 Hotel, Shannon, identified. Clear from Bagso to Tismo. Right, correction, easy, 6-4, Bravo, Romeo, Shannon, descend to flight level 250.
0: Descend to flight level 250, easy, 6-4, Bravo, Romeo.
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0: And now 3 to 10, descend to flight level at 250. Just be advised that it was coming traffic forces, moderate icing just west of your position, about 40 minutes ago at flight level 210.
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0: 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Somerset, 8 Kilo Alpha, flight number 390,
1: Sound good, 8 Kilo Alpha, good evening, identified. You can expect flight level 330 across the board tonight.
0: Roger, expect flight number 330, 8 Kilo Alpha.

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2: 651, that'll make the code 008, thank you.

and the spork. At 8, Mike Yankee, a very good evening. I've been flight cleared from Nevin to MG.

station, call me 7 again. Okay, standby, right there. Come get 8 kilowatts, units, right to Wallasey, and contact number 135, that's 5580, good night. And Turkish 9 and even Charlie, very good evening. Just confirm this walk and flight level, please. And flight level. Turkish 9 and even Charlie. From Pickle to Liffey.

3A Whiskey Bravo, you can fly level 250. Mariner 3-4, Lima Mike, Cork Approach 119, that's Mariner, good night. Mariner 7848, are you trying to call? Mariner 7848, very good evening, identified, and is your preference, you will kill our Roswell? 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

Charlie 33, Union Yard, and Connie Town, 0 number 1, flight left foot, runway 24, descend flight level 100. And runway 1806, is your preference there, view the route in Gillard, then Roswell? That's right, advise you to check, here's Gillard, Roswell.

Turkish 9, and we try to get identified. Runway 14, got something that we can identify. We're ready to send flight 200.

ATC-4 Yankee Quebec Shannon descend flight level 330 to be leveled by Bolton. ATC-50 Shannon identified.

Current feed will work, just not to slow down. 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